That was Clouds from Toronto's own Father Owl. And I would say that delivered on its promise of being progressive, yet heartfelt and ambient. I don't think I could have described it better myself. But nice, you know, it's something a little different. A nice, clean and clear and crisp recording quality happening. So yeah, if that's your thing, then you go check out Clouds. 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That's what we do here on Generation Next Radio. We try to hip you to what's new, and if you like it, you got to take it from there. You got to take the initiative to go unearth the music that you like. All right, that's it from me for now. I'm John Angus McDonald from The Trues, your host of Generation Next Radio here on 94.9 The Rock, and we'll catch you next time. Bye.

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2: Five Finger Death Punch kicks off August at RBC Amphitheater on the 2nd. We have the Foo Fighters with Queens of the Stone Age August 4th at Rogers Stadium. Then Guns N' Roses takes that stage with Public Enemy August 5th. Avenged Sevenfold with Good Charlotte August 6th, RBC Amphitheater. 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Scotiabank Arena, four huge shows. We're talking Rush August 7th, 9th, 11th, and 13th. 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

0: Time Machine from Talk and Van Halen's Panama, GTA's Rock Station, 94.9 The Rock. David Lee Roth has canceled almost all of the remaining dates on his current U.S. tour. He was scheduled to stay on the road through September, but last week he canceled all but one without any explanation. He'd been scheduled to play 6 shows between last week and September the 4th, but as of now, only one date is still listed, and that's on August the 7th in Sturgis, South Dakota.
1: All right, people, prize envelope contest time again. Listen, we all know what barbecue sauce tastes like. And Worcester sauce, hollandaise sauce, soy sauce, chocolate sauce, and tomato sauce. But what flavor is awesome sauce? Best answer wins a coveted 94.9 The Rock prize envelope. Also, keep it clean, because getting nasty on this one is like shooting fish in a barrel.
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0: GTA's Rock Station 94.9. Thirsty Thursday coming up this week. We'll see you out at Finn McCool's in Bowmanville. 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
1: GTA's Rock Station. 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

CKGE, Durham, Toronto. 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

0: I like that tune. Julia Wolf. In My Room. GTA's Rock Station, 94.9 The Rock. Hello, this is Lee Ackley. Ed the Sox coming up at midnight.
1: Hey, it's Ed the Sox. Do you know what we'll be playing tonight on the All Night Show? No? 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Starting right at midnight with the Nighttime Neighborhood 9. 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

One of the headliners at this year's three-day riot festival in Chicago in September. 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So Far, So Fake. 94.9 The Rock.

0: Toronto traffic is the worst in North America.
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0: Beaches, 94.9 The Rock, GTA's Rock Station. Looking for Guns N' Roses tickets? 4 per day, each day for the rest of the week. And see them August 5th at Rogers Stadium. The keyword this week is paradise, and the giveaways resume tomorrow on Rock Mornings with Craig and Lucky.
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1: 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Got it? Good. 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R. Kells featuring Kay Flay. Valley, new music. Big Sugar and Nirvana all coming up. And Ed the Sock is here at midnight. I'm Lee Ackley. How you doing?
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0: Hey, 94.9 The Rock, GTA's Rock Station. Finn McCool's in Bowmanville. Our next stop in the Thirsty Thursday Summer Patio Tour. 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
6: Five Finger Death Punch kicks off August at RBC Amphitheater on the 2nd. We have the Foo Fighters with Queens of the Stone Age August 4th at Rogers Stadium. Then Guns N' Roses takes that stage with Public Enemy August 5th. Avenged Sevenfold with Good Charlotte August 6th, RBC Amphitheater. And Metric with Broken Social Scene and Stars August 7th at RBC Amphitheater. Scotiabank Arena, four huge shows. We're talking Rush August 7th, 9th, 11th, and 13th. 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

0: 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We've taken the barricades down because Ed the Sock is in the house and he's coming right up. And I'm Lee Ackley. Have a great night.
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2: Yep, that's right, kid. Yep, just making a few new adjustments here. Yep. That's what I'm doing. I'm doing that. Dropped in a sweet dual overhead sensory thingy and twerked, tweaked the flux resonance, too. Yeah, crank that baby up to 1.21 gigawatts.
1: Really?
2: Yeah, I gave it a good solid cleaning to those pesky parametric ports, too. Man, I'll tell you, the dust bunnies are getting into those things.
1: Jamie, are you just piggybacking off the work that our amazing engineering department did improving 94.9 The Rock streaming? 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
0: It's five, yes, 5 hours of talk, tunes, and tomfoolery. And now,

Welcome back to the All Night Show for a new week. It is our Monday edition, and I'm warning you now that the rain outside here is biblical in proportions. And just before I went to air, the power flickered twice here in the Stew studio. Now, I have most of this stuff up on backup battery, but not all of it, apparently. So if at some point I disappear, it's because, what do they call it in insurance? An act of God? Which is kind of an odd thing to put in a contract. But anyway, yeah, if I disappear, that's why. I will stick around until the power comes back on. Hopefully that it will. And welcome to my failure to launch Monday. No matter what I did today, failure to launch. Failure to engage the engines. I don't know what it was, but all day, like, I just couldn't. Now, keeping in mind, my real work day starts at about 11 p.m. So when I'm trying to do work at, like, 1 p.m., maybe that's why I'm a little out of energy. Or just not even out of energy, just didn't have it. Woke up, felt like I hadn't gone to sleep. It felt like I had reverse sleep. Like I was more tired than when I went to sleep. So, I don't know, I had no energy. I'm feeling the energy pick up now because my body clock recognizes that this is the time of day that I achieve my mental acuity, my focus, and my energy. But during the rest of this day, I don't know if I got anything done whatsoever. I did one thing. I had to take one of the cats to the vet. Nothing serious. So I did do that. Other than that, can't think of a single thing I did of any consequence. But okay, this is of consequence, so we will roll on. Have you ever noticed, by the way, that when it comes to dollar stores in this general area, there's Dollarama, and then there's everybody else. And everybody else, there's an everybody else store near where the PetSmart is by me. So I had to pick something up today. I was like, all right, I'll just go in there. You ever notice that the non-Dollarama dollar stores, like the lower tier chain dollar stores, when you walk in, it kind of has the vibe as if you accidentally wandered into a stranger's funeral. Like, it's just everything is downcast. Like, it looks like all the products are sad and frowning. Like, everything about it is just sad. Like, there's just this overwhelming ennui that overtakes me whenever I go into these lower-tier dollar stores. It's like these stores couldn't even achieve the level of being a top-tier dollar store. So what does that make them? Like an also-ran? It's just, it's odd. I mean, a lot of the products they carry are the same as you'll get in the Dollarama. But for some reason, it feels like, I don't know, some old Eastern European woman put a curse on the place or something. I don't know. And the air, it smells like it's not like recirculated. It's almost like I imagine when Lord Carnarvon opened and Howard Carter opened, or it was Howard Carter that opened it, Carnarvon sponsored, opened the tomb of Tutankhamun. And I believe it was the 1920s. It had been sealed. It had never been opened since 1,000 years ago or so when it was sealed with him in it. And they opened it up. I imagine that the smell of the air coming out of that sealed tomb from thousands of years is very similar to the smell of lower tier dollar stores. And I was just wondering, is this just me? But I digress. It's time for the Nighttime Neighborhood 9. The first 9 songs played on the show are commercial-free, as requested by you, the Nighttime Neighborhood, at 855-432-7625. You send in some songs you like, well, the names of them. You include the name you want to be referred to on air. And if you have any messages to share, I will pass that out as well. So let's get underway with that. Virginia would like to hear, my old buddy Matthew Good, Wept. I thought he was my buddy. You know, we used to get along really well. We used to do shtick together and stuff back in the Much Music days. But last time I had some interaction with him, I think it was online, he was decidedly meh.
And I we never had a falling out. I don't know what that's about. Maybe it was a bad day. Anyway, Matthew Good, Weapon is the song I'll play. Trina the Truck Whisperer is making a request for her co-worker Chris Pearl Jam Black. And we start with Casino Rob. I had nothing to do with this request, but it sure describes the day that I've had. New Order, Blue Monday. 855-432-7625.

Yo, yo, yo, Monday edition of the All Night Show. Ed DeSock here with you, live. All right, Red Chevy surprised me. She texted me that she's been listening to my podcast, Ed DeSock Lives. She's up to episode 8, and it took me a minute to remember when the hell I even did that podcast, because that podcast ended years ago, and it switched to the Ed and Red podcast. And so she's listening to stuff. I mean, she says she's enjoying it, but it's freaking years ago. I encourage you people, that doesn't sound right, I encourage my nighttime neighbors to check out the Ed and Red podcast. I haven't had the chance to figure out why the hell it's not available more places, like why it doesn't show up on Spotify, for crying out loud. But if you go to Podbean, P-O-D-B-E-A-N, Podbean, you can find it there. And I encouraged her. There's so much good stuff from the past, you know, couple of years that you don't have to go back before COVID. But I admire the dedication. What can I say? Oh, by the way, Greg is telling me that the rain I was talking of here is now in Oshawa. Listen, I love Oshawa, but it could use a bath. Okay, let's carry on. Nighttime Neighborhood 9. Evan in Barrie, New York, would like to hear Drown by 3 Days Grace. Appropriate considering how much rain we had here. Eddie's been away for a while, would like to hear Ragdoll by Aerosmith. And Dale from Kincardine would like to hear a song that was a Smasher Trash graduate, The Monks, Nice Legs, Shame About Your Face. I have all the Nighttime Neighborhood 9, so just enjoy the music.

Alrighty. Let's close off the nighttime Neighborhood 9. Shall we? Yes. Yes, we shall. Jack informs me that the Monk song, Nice Legs, Shame About Your Face, isn't on the Smash Your Trash list, and I know it should be. So that is... obviously, I missed listing it at some point in time. But I know that it was a graduate because that was a song I was really rooting for and was really glad when it got through. Also, the voting is on right now on Ed the Sock's Nighttime Neighborhood Facebook page. As I've told you, August 8th, I will be beginning a monthly, what do they call them in Vegas? Residency? a monthly residency at the Catacombs Cabaret Club on Queen Street in Toronto. It's the place is perfect. The place is just perfect for my, like, I don't like doing live shows. I really generally do not. And the more upscale the club is, the more I just hate it. I just don't feel right there. But this place, places like the Biltmore, I love. I feel at home. And this place, the Catacombs Cabaret, is perfect because it's in the basement of Uncle Terry's 3D House of Bargains or something like that. And you can only enter off an alley in the back. I'm like, that is perfect. That is where I want to be. Those are my people. So, and it's very, very limited seating. I think they're going to expand it, but last time I was there, it was like maybe 35 seats maximum. Anyway, coming up with a logo for that, I've tossed it out to the Nighttime Neighbors on the Facebook page to vote on which version they like best. So far, the one called Paint Splash is overwhelmingly the favorite. Malcolm even kindly did an alteration to it, which improved it, which he sent me. But, yeah, go. I'd like to get your opinions. See, some things I want your opinions on. Some things, keep it to yourself. Okay. Let's do the last songs. Allie from South Schwa would like to hear Dr. Hook, the cover of the Rolling Stone. Doug from Maynooth, Crash Test Dummies, Peter Pumpkinhead, dedicated yet again to his, I guess, former friend, Brad the Bug. And Red Chevy is asking for a band that I like that doesn't get played on here, Bad Holiday. I chose the song T-Shirt. She said, pick any one of them, which I don't usually like, but I picked T-Shirt because that's the kind of weather we've been having. All right, and that is the end of the nine, but the show carries on and on and on.

0: Life is a stairway to heaven. Or a highway to hell. Yeah, we got friends in both places. 94.9 The Rock.
1: All right, people, prize envelope contest time again. 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And Worcestershire sauce, hollandaise sauce, soy sauce, chocolate sauce, and tomato sauce. But what flavor is awesome sauce? Best answer wins a coveted 94.9 The Rock prize envelope. Also, keep it clean, because getting nasty on this one is like shooting fish in a barrel.
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0: Bit of a sad announcement from one of our nighttime neighbors, OG Jeremy. You know, he's been talking to us for a little while about how his dog Forrest has been ailing, and Forrest passed away on this past Friday. Anybody who's had a loyal companion, a dog, a cat, whatever it has been, knows the feeling of that loss, the sharp, immediate pain, the absence. And especially for somebody like Jeremy, who tends to spend a lot of time by himself, having a pal there like Forrest, that is a light in the darkness. And I'm not using that metaphor because OG Jeremy is legally blind. I get it. I understand. I feel for Jeremy. I understand the loss. And from the nighttime neighborhood, we send you our sincerest condolences. And gonna dedicate this song to Forrest. I miss you. 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
0: 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Who knows? 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I mean, right? 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Toilet paper was invented in 1857? 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
6: Are you actually the Ed? The Ed the Sock?
7: Yes, I am the Ed.
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7: 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Ed the Sock here. Who this?
6: Alicia.
7: Hi, Alicia. What's going on?
6: Oh, not too much. I only just chimed in, and so because of the weather, I wasn't sure if you were like on air or not.
7: Would you think I'd be on an ark with a bunch of animals?
6: Well, you know, no, not a bunch of animals. Well, a bunch, I guess.
7: Okay.
6: You know, a bunch of cats, but.
7: Yeah, that would be ideal for me. That'd be like a vacation. Anyway, yes, the rain has been heavy. The lightning and thunder around here earlier this evening. Thunderbolts and lightning, very, very frightening. It shook the house. The light show was amazing. And, yeah.
6: Yeah, and so I tried to chime in online, and it just kept going in and out. So I actually used my old-ass alarm clock radio to listen.
7: Well, that's good. You see, they have value. I have one of those old-ass alarm clock radios as well in my bedroom. And by the way, if you're having trouble on the rock.fm, check out 94.9 The Rock app. It's much cleaner.
6: Oh, duly noted.
7: All right. So now that you have called and you have reached me, you know that I'm here. What's on your mind?
6: Yeah. Oh, I just wanted to request Rise Again, by Savior.
7: I think we have it, but let me check for sure. Yeah, yeah. Though the band name is Rise Against, the song is called Savior.
6: I have no idea. I just had this idea, Rise Again. So I searched it and...
7: Lo and behold,
6: it's a band.
7: Yeah, they're a American punk rock band from Chicago, formed in 1999. Did I sound like ChatGPT there or whatever those things are?
6: I don't know. I don't know how to use that.
7: Good. Stay away. It's poison. All right. So what has been happening in your life? How is your menagerie, speaking of getting on an ark?
6: Well, I went swimming, and then when I got into my car, I was like, that sounds like thunder. So I turned off my music. My windows were open. And I heard this kid yonder in the parking lot go, that sounds like thunder. And I was like, yeah, I'm not going shopping. I'm going straight home. So I came home and, you know, so on and so forth, did my regular routine, like fed the babies, cleaned the filters, dishes, laundry, spent time with my mom, so on and so forth. And then all of a sudden, I saw like thunder, or sorry, I heard thunder, and I saw a lightning strike. And then I was like, okay, because I was doing the, because tomorrow morning it's like recycling and so on and so forth. I was outside and I was like, yeah, I can do this as fast as humanly possible.
7: You know what?
6: So,
7: you know what?
6: What?
7: Dorothy hasn't been calling regularly because she's got stuff going on. You may very well be the new Dorothy. Because I asked you about your pets, and you gave me an entire itinerary of your day and never really mentioned how the pets are.
6: Okay, so the pets. I think I told you the other day I got a couple of new male guppies, right?
7: Okay, sure.
6: I didn't tell you that?
7: You know what? You may very well have, but my brain may have prioritized what information it stores.
6: All right, so some of them are different abilities, and we don't want those ones to procreate because...
7: Wait. What kind of different abilities? Are these like the X-Men of guppies?
6: So it's important to, like, keep the bloodline pure, right?
7: What do you got? The Nazi Germany tank? The bloodline's pure?
6: Right? That's why I keep getting new boys, right? But, like, eventually, because I have so many, some of them interbred, and you can see the ones that are that have different abilities.
7: Oh, wait. Are you saying that they have handicaps?
6: Basically, we don't want those ones to continue to procreate. So for the first time, I fed a couple of my guppies to my turtles.
7: Oh my. Why? Because they were handicapped?
6: Because the guy at the store was like, you don't want those ones to continue to...
7: You're practicing guppy eugenics. Did you not feel horrible doing that?
6: I cried.
7: So why do it? Let them live out their lives as they are.
6: Right, but I don't want them to... I don't want to more people to, you know...
7: Well, then why don't you just put the... Can you not, like, put a little grill or something just to keep them in their own place? Almost like a camp for them.
6: Well, yeah, I guess I could do that. But I cried two of them to Billy.
7: Okay,
6: I cried.
7: Okay, why did you do it if you cried? You cried because you knew it was not right.
6: Well, that's what the guy at the pet store told me to do. And I got two new fathers to keep the bloodline pure.
7: Okay, never mind the bloodline's pure. You don't need to talk to Himmler at the fish store. Do what you think is right. Don't do it again. You've learned that it is not the solution.
6: Anyway, I got some new fish.
7: Yeah, what did you get?
6: Two new strains from another country and an algae eater.
7: Two new strains of what? Guppy?
6: Yeah.
7: Wait, like there's like foreign strains of guppy? What would be the difference between the strains from another country and our domestic guppies?
6: The bloodline is different so that they don't suffer, because the ones that I fed to Billy, those two, they were like... They did not look okay. They looked like they were suffering. They were like...
7: So it was a bit of euthanasia, but not very gentle euthanasia.
6: It was quick.
7: It was quick?
6: Did you ever
7: find any of your guppies riding around wearing white hoods? No? It's not happened? Okay.
6: No.
7: All right. Well, I'm sorry for your... No, I'm not. You did it on purpose. I'm sorry for the fish. But, okay, your cat is okay?
6: Yes. Yeah. Max is wonderful.
7: And
6: Billy
7: the turtle,
6: is wonderful.
7: The turtle is apparently well-fed?
6: Oh, yeah, the turtle. So, like, that same day, I got her two hornworms, a whole bunch of waxworms, 25 waxworms, a whole bunch of crickets, and I breed mealworms. super worms.
7: Wait,
6: and beetles.
7: Was it her birthday?
6: So I don't actually know what her birthday is. I just know she was a baby when I got her 14 years ago.
7: Well, just what a smorgasbord you set out before her. Worms and crickets.
6: Also a whole bunch of fruits and vegetables.
7: Also fruits and vegetables. Very important for a balanced diet of worms.
6: Oh, yeah. And regular worms, you know, bread wrigglers. And
7: good old regular worms. Yum, yum.
6: I'm assuming that you're saying that my turtle is spoiled.
7: A little bit, yeah.
6: Yeah, a lot.
7: Does the turtle ever, like, throw temper tantrums?
6: Well, she chases me around.
7: That's got to be a pretty slow-paced chase.
6: Actually, I could send you a video. She is fast. She loves me. She is so happy just to sleep in bed with Max and me.
7: And she chases you?
6: Oh, yeah. She just wants to be with me.
7: Well, there's no accounting for taste, especially an animal that eats worms. So what song can I play for you, Alicia?
6: Oh, yeah. So I said, remember I said Rise Against?
7: Oh, yeah, Rise Against Savior. Yeah, yeah, okay. Forgot, but I remember now.
6: Yeah.
7: All right, Alicia, I'll talk to you soon.
6: Yeah, okay, bye.
7: Bye.

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0: 94.9 The Rock, all night show live. So I was just looking across. I was going into Facebook to see if there's been any updates on people's votes for the logo for my new monthly live in-person show downtown on Queen Street. And I came across this ad. I guess it's one of the pages I follow or something, saying that there's a family new to Toronto in need of diapers. And they give a specific size and say, if anybody has some they no longer need, please let me know. And I'm thinking, you know, you really need to, in this day and age, qualify that the ones you're looking for haven't actually been used. Because I'm sure there are some people out there like, oh, I got a bunch here I don't need anymore. They've already been used. Listen, this is the world we're living in, folks. I'm not making any of this up. And sadly, you know it. 855-432-7625. 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

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Whoa, whoa, whoa. 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

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It looks like we didn't plan anything to play right now. 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

0: 99 The Rock, the all-night show in the sock here. Who it is?
1: It's BJ and the Bear, bro.
0: Oh, BJ McKay.
1: You got it.
0: Hey, how you been? It's been a while.
1: Yeah, what's shaking, bacon?
0: What's shaking?
1: That's right.
0: I'm doing my radio show. I'm gonna start.
1: I listen all night, bro.
0: Yeah, I'm gonna start. I'm starting a live. I guess you call it a stage show, like just a live comedy show that I'll be doing once a month downtown Toronto. And I got a few other things cooking.
1: Yep, that's fantastic.
0: What's going on with you?
1: I just got off shifts. We got off early tonight. It's really great.
0: Why did you get off early?
1: Because they ran out of slag.
0: They ran out of slag.
1: Whatever that is. I don't know. I just feed a plant all night long with whatever it needs. I keep the things full that need to be full. Keep the things empty that need to be empty.
0: So it seems like you're on a need-to-know basis.
1: That's right.
0: Yeah, and you don't need to know what you don't want to know.
1: That's right. I don't even care. I just make sure the lights are green.
0: Okay. Those are
1: my gold stars and check marks.
0: All right. I mean, do you ever find yourself getting bored with the lack of cerebral challenges?
1: Nope, because what I was doing before was, like, way harder. This is, like, so easy. Yeah, I used to work drone rigs in Alberta. I had to watch about 35 more things than I have to now. It's super simple. I drive nothing but machines.
0: Yeah, but doesn't that
1: work,
0: like,
1: I don't have to pick up anything.
0: But doesn't that get, like, don't you get bored? It's this routine that doesn't require a whole lot of problem solving?
1: No, there is actually. There's a lot more, like, to think about now than I had before.
0: Oh, in what way?
1: Like, masonry is just like nothing but put the cement down and glue the rock. That got a lot more boring.
0: Oh, so the masonry work was more boring.
1: Yeah. Well, kind of 27 years of that'll destroy anyone.
0: Well, I imagine so.
1: And there's a lot of satisfaction driving something like that front end motor where you can bang and crash things and break real quick.
0: You get to break things?
1: Well, sometimes you don't mean to, but you do anyway. You were just running these little forklifts. Skids break apart. You try and be gentle and don't make a mess, right? Carry on.
0: Do you ever get in trouble for that?
1: No, because if you're good, you don't need luck, right? So just be good and get it done.
0: Yeah, but you don't get in trouble. You don't get in trouble for stuff breaking while you're driving it or whatever?
1: Well, no, I don't. Like, I'm not destroying anything like, super important. Like, I'm not running the forklift through the building. A skid falls apart and blows on the ground, then that's more work for me, so...
0: Oh,
1: you just got to learn how to be real good and don't make a mess. But motors are big, and like I'm breaking up big chunks of concrete. There's like a waste pit, and if you don't get to it soon enough, it's rock hard, and you just kind of drive full tilt and bang, bang, bang, bang. It's aggressive, but it's fun. Satisfying like demolition.
0: It sounds like fun. I don't know exactly what you're describing, but the sound effects make it sound like a lot of fun.
1: Oh, buddy, yeah.
0: All right.
1: It's a big old Tonka truck.
0: Okay. Well, enjoy yourself. I'm glad you find satisfaction and enjoyment. Not a lot of people do, or not as many people do today as I wish they could.
1: Yeah.
0: What do you want to hear, BJ?
1: Oh, my God. I had this earlier, but... you know what? Because you were talking about the rain earlier.
0: Yeah.
1: In Oshawa.
0: Yeah.
1: How about "I'm Only Happy When It Rains" by Portishead? Or is that something not on the list?
0: It's garbage. It's by Garbage, not Portishead.
1: Oh, garbage.
0: Yeah.
1: Garbage.
0: Yeah, I'll play it for you.
1: All right. You're the man. So funny, buddy. I was born in 81. I grew up watching you. You're the best.
0: Well,
1: I got to see you at golf.
0: What's that?
1: 94.9 The Rock Golf. I want to get there one day.
0: Well, maybe next year, man.
1: Hey, buddy.
0: All right. Have a good night.
1: All right, man. Have a good night, buddy. Enjoy your show. You're awesome.
0: Oh, thanks. Bye-bye.

Trish or Trash, where we let you, the audience, decide if a song is a smash or if it's trash. Your texts will decide the fate of this next song. And now, let's decide, smash or trash. Alrighty, got a Toronto band for your consideration tonight on Smash or Trash. Gonna play the song. If you like it, you text me smash. 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The Toronto band I mentioned, the Anti-Queens. The song, Small Victory. 94.9, The Rock. Smash or Trash.

0: like the Anti-Queens, the song Small Victory. 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

right. And now here's a song you guys also determined was a smash by Kay Flay, Blood in the Cut. 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

0: years ago, it was all about the size of the stick at the transmitter. 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

0: 94.9 The Rock, the all-night show at the Sock here. Who this?
1: Hi, Ed. It's Tammy and Lamob.
0: Hi, Tammy and Lamob. How you doing?
1: Not too bad. I had Dan phone in, but he was too shy, and then we got disconnected. Internet and stuff appears. Storms, and you know what I mean.
0: Well, who's Dan?
1: He's Robin's brother.
0: Oh, he's Robin's brother. So does he fill in sometimes with Batman?
2: What? Yeah, it's all good.
1: It's all good, he says.
0: No idea what I'm saying, does he? He's a little out of the loop. Let me talk to Dan there.
1: Okay, I'll let you talk to Dan.
0: Hello. Hello.
1: Say hello. How
0: are you? How are you, Dan? Are you thinking about it?
2: Just another night.
0: It's just another night. Okay. Is that good or is that bad?
2: No, I don't know. Tammy wanted me to call you up, and I don't know.
0: Okay, well, and now we're talking. So what is it you do during the day and stuff?
2: Not too much lately. Got to look for a job.
0: Oh, that's a tough haul. It really is.
2: Well, I help my sister out sometimes, too, with a little bit of gardening, stuff like that.
0: Well, that's good. You're keeping yourself busy. Don't listen. I know this is easy for me to say, but it isn't because I've dealt with it. Don't get discouraged. It is tough, but don't get discouraged. You will find something.
2: Oh, yeah.
0: Okay, good.
2: For sure.
0: I'm glad you feel that way. So how long do you know Tammy?
2: Quite a while, I guess.
0: Yeah? What should we know about Tammy that maybe we don't know?
2: Sometimes she just talks a little bit too much, maybe.
1: Thank you, not.
0: Oh, touched a nerve there.
1: Because they don't say nothing most times.
0: I don't.
1: And you know it.
0: I don't know. I don't really read Tammy as a chatterbox.
1: No, not at all.
0: Okay, so, but listen, Tammy, you gotta consider. Dan wouldn't say that if there wasn't a little bit of truth, because Dan's not trying to hurt your feelings. He's just maybe letting you know that sometimes you get a little gabby.
1: Only because we did gummies tonight.
0: Oh, so you're gabby when gummy.
1: Yes.
0: All right. Does that make sense, Dan?
2: Yeah, that's a kicker.
0: Okay, good. Well, good talking to you, Dan.
2: Okay, my man. Thank you.
0: All right.
2: Nice talking to you, too.
0: All right. So, Tammy.
1: Yes.
0: Is it raining up there?
1: Yes. Thunder, lightning.
0: Is it like crazy lightning? There was crazy lightning here earlier.
1: Well, we're in the garage. It's kind of, you can see flashes and stuff. So.
0: Well, I mean, is the garage door open?
1: No. Everything's closed.
0: Well, then how can you see lightning? I guess you can't, really.
1: Through the one window at the side.
0: Well, yeah,
1: and we can hear the thunder.
0: Those garage door windows, it's like the window in the cell of the Count of Monte Cristo. It's barely anything to show you. I guess you'll see flash of lightning. You'll see it get bright and all. But why is the garage door closed? Isn't it nice weather up there, like temperature-wise?
1: Well, yeah, but you don't want all the bugs and crap coming in. And then there's the door. And it's like a two-story garage.
0: It's a two-story garage.
1: Well, yeah, there's a loft.
0: There's a loft. That's kind of like where Fonzie lived in Happy Days.
1: Yeah. Dan's leaving.
0: Oh, well, I already got what I needed out of him, so that's all right.
1: Okay.
0: Anyway, Tammy, you had a request that I didn't play earlier, which I can play now.
1: Okay.
0: You can.
1: Unless you want to change it because he's gone and it was for him.
0: Oh, wait. So the request was for Dan.
1: Yeah, I just was picking songs and he didn't care. So I just went with one and he still didn't care. So.
0: All right. Well, then to hell with Dan. Is there a song you'd rather hear?
1: Oh, well, yeah. I'm always into Pink Floyd, right?
0: Okay. What do you have in mind?
1: How about, what's that one, I need, sorry.
0: You see, Tammy, this is what happens when you do gummies.
1: Yeah, I know, you go blank, right?
0: Yeah. Thanks for calling after rather than before. Okay. You can't think of a Pink Floyd song?
1: Oh, yeah, I can think of lots of them, but they're not.
0: How about Comfortably Numb, since it appears you might be?
1: Perfect.
0: All right. Good to talk to you. Not as good to talk to Dan, but thanks for calling.
1: Okay, you have a good weekend.
0: Weekend?
1: Well, that's not the weekend yet.
0: Weekend? How many gummies did you have?
1: Just 150 milligrams.
0: Okay, have a happy Halloween.
1: Yes, sure.
0: Bye.

0: 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And here we go!
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times like these by the Foo Fighters. I know lots of people, I mean, thousands, millions of people worldwide really love the music of the Foo Fighters. And for the life of me, I don't know why. I just can't. They all sound like they could be used as jingles for some kind of breath mint. Anyway, I want to put this a good celebration. Monday, one of our nighttime neighbors had his birthday, and he's a nighttime neighbor who's always active with the texts and has made calls as well. I'm talking about our friend Mike from North Carolina, and I was informed about his birthday from his sister Lauren and her partner Allie and their baby Sloan, their little girl Sloan, who Mike has talked about before. And so, happy birthday to you. Happy birthday to you. Happy birthday, dear Mike from North Carolina. Happy birthday to you. And in celebration of Mike's birthday, here is Rare Earth. I just want to celebrate. 94.9 The Rock, all night show live. Phones are open for a little while longer. 855-432-7625.

0: Jamie. What are you doing under there?
1: Hey, I didn't even see you there. 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
1: Yep, that's right, kid. Yep, just making a few new adjustments here. Yep. That's what I'm doing. I'm doing that. Dropped in a sweet dual overhead sensory thingy and twerked it. Tweaked the flux resonance, too. Yeah, crank that baby up to 1.21 gigawatts.
0: Really?
1: Yeah, I gave it a good solid cleaning to those pesky parametric ports, too. Man, I'll tell you, the dust bunnies are getting into those things.
0: Jamie, are you just piggybacking off the work that our amazing engineering department did improving 94.9 The Rock streaming? And you're just making up phrases like flux resonance?
1: Yeah, okay. But those guys are cool, man. And so smart, I find.
0: Well, keep up the great work, because 94.9 The Rock sounds bigger and better than ever.
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1: 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Ed the Sock here. Leanna Kersner is with me, peer counselor, host of the great podcast, It's Not Therapy. Hi, Leanna.
5: Hi, Ed.
1: So, I want to talk today about rejection.
5: Okay.
1: Because I think that's actually, there's actually something in the Canadian psyche. Because Americans, they're great salespeople. And to be a salesperson, you have to recognize that out of 10 approaches, you might sometimes get zero. But you have to not feel defeated and give up. In Canada, we're like, well, if the person really wanted my business or wanted to advertise, they'd contact me, which is just nonsense. But we are so averse to rejection. And then there are people who just, rejection seems to bounce off of them. Mm-hmm. How do you process rejection in a way that doesn't make you just give up?
5: Okay, that's a very specific question. Can I take a step back? Because there's sort of a precursor to that. That is,
1: well, you're the expert.
5: Okay, well, I don't want to reject your question. See what I did there? Wow. What was that? Wow, Fozzie Bear, all of a sudden. Okay, so one thing. Rejection reads as a brain like physical pain. Mm-hmm. It hurts. So those people that you say just you know, brush off rejection, they're not actually feeling rejection. They've set up the story they tell themselves about the encounter as a way where their brain is actually reading rejection less than people who get stung more. For instance, I had this situation recently. I work with a lot of artists and writers and, you know, screenwriters and game designers and all that stuff. And sometimes they ask me for feedback. And that's always the danger zone, right? Because some people see feedback that is, you know, perhaps negative. Somebody doesn't like something. They see that as, all right, this is what I asked for. Better I know now than when I put it out to the public. This is why I asked for an opinion. If you're coming in with that mindset, you're not going to feel rejected, right? Anticipation outcome is positive in your mind. See how that works?
1: Well, like, I mean, that makes sense. Yeah.
5: This negative comment is going to make this better. That's good. That's not rejection. That's different than somebody who asks somebody for their opinion. They go, you know, this is really not my thing. I don't know what to tell you.

0: example of years ago when Ed's Night Party, the late night show, was on Cable 10 and it was getting popular. I sent a videotape to Moses Neimer at City TV. Say, hey, I'd like to bring the show to City TV. And he didn't even send me back a different rejection letter. He just wrote on the letter I sent him, sorry, not our format, and sent it back. And then a few months later, they came to me and said, we'd like your show to put it on City TV, because the circumstances changed at City TV. They were trying to get a license for a comedy channel, and they had no comedy programming. They needed a show that was already successful and funny. And so their needs changed, and they came to me. I hadn't given up in the interim. And so sometimes you don't know what's going on behind the scenes. Sometimes a no is not a rejection of you or the quality of your services or the quality of your your personal company. It's very often things are going on that we don't see. And to make it all about us is not being fair to us, because you don't know. When someone says no, you don't know if don't take it as you're deficient somehow and they're judging you deficient. You don't know what's going on their end. That's one way. Make sense?
1: Yes, it does. But I'm going to add something to that. Acknowledging that rejection hurts actually makes it less hurtful. When you're fighting an emotion, when you're trying not to feel hurt, if I could take one phrase out of the English language, it would be don't let it get to you. Because by the time somebody says that to somebody, it's gotten to them. You're just making them feel bad for having it get to them. Things get to us. It's much better to admit that and to be in a position to accept support from the people around you than to deny the feeling, drive that spike deeper, feel more pain, and have it last longer. Does that make sense?
0: Yes, it does make sense. And I think we've provided some useful answers here.
1: And I was just getting going. This is a big topic.
0: Okay, let's do part two. We'll come back tomorrow for part two.
1: Yeah.
0: So stay tuned for that tomorrow here on All Night Show. Leanna Kersner will be back, our peer counselor, helping us get through the night, host of the podcast, It's Not Therapy. Thank you, Leanna.
1: Thanks, Ed.

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0: When Guns N' Roses come to town, you know it's not going to be a small, intimate show. Up next, we've got Axl, Slash, and the whole gang with an acoustic rendition of their massive hit, Welcome to the Jungle. Enjoy. Not gonna lie, I'd still go. But come on, it's GNR. The only way to see them is in the biggest stadium possible! And all week long, we're going to help you do just that. Catch Guns N' Roses at the biggest venue in the country, Rogers Stadium, August 5th. 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
1: Does it feel to you like AI is taking over? 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
4: Alrighty, everybody. 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Thank you for joining me for this edition of the All Night Show. By the way, Jack was telling me that on the weekend show, the bumper before the phone calls played three times before the phone call. Does anybody else remember hearing that? I'm trying to track down what could have gone wrong there to stop it from going wrong again, which is, you know, ultimately what you try to do when you hear something went wrong. Unless you liked that it went wrong because it went wrong for somebody else and you want to make it happen again. But I'm not in the revenge business. All right, I'm barely in the entertainment business. Well, that's only because in Canada there barely is an entertainment business. All right, I'm at the sock. I'd rather be a smartass than a dumbass. I plan to be back at midnight. Why don't you plan to join me if the day your day is just beginning? All right, Thelma, do your thing.
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0: 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It's 5 o'clock on a Tuesday. Katie in for Lucky. What's going on?
1: Major roads moving really well this morning. Overnight construction wrapping up. Traffic tip anytime, though. Text keyword traffic to 855-432-ROCK. Mayor Olivia Chow says the province should return lands it took for the expansion of the Billy Bishop Airport. The feds rejected Doug Ford's Island Airport expansion plan after receiving feedback from the public. Meantime, Doug Ford says he's totally disgusted that the U.S. consulate in Toronto was shot at for the second time this year. He expects whoever's responsible for yesterday's shooting to be punished. Mark Carney is appalled after two locations of a Jewish-owned bakery chain were damaged in Toronto over the weekend. Police are investigating two incidents involving separate locations. Both stores were closed at the time and no injuries were reported. Flight attendants at WestJet could walk off the job as early as Sunday if they're unable to reach a new deal. The union says its main sticking points include unpaid work. WestJet says it's offering customers a chance to make a one-time change to their bookings without fees. Jays got back on track when they opened up a three-game set with the Nationals with a 3-2 win. They'll continue that series tonight. Showers today, risk of a thunderstorm, a high 27. Tonight, cloudy, low 18. Right now, it is 20. I'm Katie Stoller. 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

0: There you go. Third Eye Blind, 94.9 The Rock, GTA's Rock Station. Where is your third eye? I don't understand that.
1: It's supposed to be like on your forehead.
0: Oh, yeah?
1: Like an intuition that you can see things.
0: Oh, but their third eye is blind.
1: Yes.
0: Yeah, that's not good, I guess.
1: No, not at all.
0: I don't think I have a third eye. I don't see things. I don't.
1: You don't have intuitions
0: no.
1: or second sense or anything like
0: nothing.
1: That?
0: I got nothing.
1: You just roam around and like see what happens?
0: Like a bear in the woods, just roaming about the town, looking at things, wondering how I got here. Hi, Katie.
1: Hi, good morning.
0: How are we today on this Tuesday?
1: We're doing okay. I'm always a little wary to come in with you on a Tuesday because I know how much you hate the Tuesdays.
0: Can't stand them.
1: I was trying to explain it to my husband.
0: Can't stand him.
1: And he's like, is he okay on Mondays? Yeah, doesn't mind Mondays. He has his weekend. He comes back. He's happy. But Tuesday, he just absolutely hates them.
0: Yeah. Yeah, I'll be spending a lot of time just sitting in the hallway today.
1: Yeah.
0: Just trying to get through the morning. Anyhow, did you watch the first Beef on Netflix, the Korean?
1: I haven't watched any of the Beef yet, but it looks awesome. Did you watch it?
0: The first one was great. Now we're watching the second one. It's a little slow for me.
1: Oh, okay.
0: But the first one, you got to watch the first one.
1: Both look good. And then I saw the second one was nominated for all these different awards.
0: Yeah, because everything that gets nominated is boring.
1: Oh.
0: You ever notice that? Like Oscars, it's somebody driving a tractor across the country. And that's the movie. Just driving the tractor.
1: Which movie is that? I don't want to see that.
0: I just made it up. But it's that kind of thing. It was like that Frances McDormand movie where she's living
1: Nomad.
0: Living in a van, pooping in a can.
1: Yeah.
0: Oh, let's give her an Oscar. You know what? What about Happy Gilmore 2? Let's give it an Oscar.
1: Mm.
0: Probably more people saw it.
1: Possibly.
0: Yeah. The Oscars. I don't know. I always loved award shows my whole life. My mom loved them. I would watch them with her. I get all dolled up. It's a whole thing. And now I can barely make it through the opening. I'll watch the monologue.
1: Yeah, I always love a good monologue.
0: Yeah, good opening. And then I fade. I fade quickly. Well, it's all just become a righteous, you know.
1: It's always been.
0: But I think it's getting worse every year. Like it's just everybody winning gets up to talk about the downtrodden as their limo idles outside and they wait to go back to their Bel Air mansion.
1: Yeah.
0: Anyhow, I just don't like it. But I'm not surprised the second Beef is up for a bunch of Emmys or whatever it's up for because it's just boring. I find it's taking.

0: I have to go online at some point. Like if I know I'm just done with something and I'm not going to bother with it anymore, I have to go online to Netflix or whoever it is, and I have to delete it so it's out of, so my window's clean.
1: So you don't even have to look at it.
0: So my window is clean.
1: Oh.
0: Yeah, I got problems.
2: 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Listen, we all know what barbecue sauce tastes like. And Worcester sauce, hollandaise sauce, soy sauce, chocolate sauce, and tomato sauce. But what flavor is awesome sauce? Best answer wins a coveted 94.9 The Rock prize envelope. Also, keep it clean, because getting nasty on this one is like shooting fish in a barrel.
3: 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And when visiting hours are over, they leave. 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So we make sure they have everything they need, with a community of support, warm meals, and a place to rest. Because when a child is sick, family stays, and Ronald McDonald House stays with them.
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0: Okay, Katie, what's going on? How's the drive?
5: Drive's really good this morning. Overnight construction pretty much wrapping up right now. No major issues to pass along. Traffic to Penny Time. Text keyword traffic to 855-432-ROCK.
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0: stuck on planet Earth. I don't mind it. I'm good here. People always want to be going places. Earth, you know, it's got fast food and bathrooms and...
1: Bathrooms, yes.
0: Bathrooms.
1: There are no bathrooms on Mars. Okay.
0: No, there's nothing. You're like Francis Dormant again, pooping in a can. I don't even know if you could find a can. Well, you don't have a van. You got nothing up there.
1: No.
0: Yeah, you can keep Mars. It's nice here. Let's try to fix this planet.
1: Yes.
0: How about that idea? I get the feeling now we're just kind of bailing on this. It's like, we ruined it. We got to go find some other place to ruin now. I like lakes, water, sun.
1: Canada's got a lot of lakes.
0: Breathing.
1: You're in a good country if you like lakes. But not so much if you like breathing because of all the wildfire smoke.
0: Right. Yeah, no, there's no issue on this planet. We're fine. France is burning to the ground right now.
1: Oh, my goodness, yes.
0: It's not good. Yeah. Not good. Hey, here's an interesting question. If you had a choice between instantly receiving $50,000 or flipping a coin for a 50% chance to win $1 million, which would you pick?
1: I come from a long line of degenerate gamblers. Mm. I would flip the coin.
0: Really? Most,
1: yes.
0: Most would take the guaranteed 50.
1: Nah, I'm a degenerate gambler. What would you do?
0: Oh, I'd take the 50. Like if it just came out of nowhere.
1: Yeah.
0: Hey, you know, all of a sudden I got 50 grand in my pocket. I'll take that.
1: I know, but you get a 50% chance of $1 million?
0: It wouldn't hit for me.
1: It wouldn't hit?
0: No. What do you like to play when you go to the casino?
1: I like blackjack.
0: Yeah.
1: Yeah, I'm a big blackjack fan. What about yourself?
0: I like blackjack too, although I get intimidated playing with other people because, you know, there's strategy involved. And I haven't played in a long time, so I don't even know that I remember all the strategy. But you've got to really see everybody's cards and what's face up. And then you've got to decide not to ruin it for the table or...
1: Well, you don't want to be the jerk hitting on like 17 or
0: right.
1: some sort of nonsense.
0: Right.
1: Yeah.
0: Here's my other very sad problem. I'm not great at math. So
1: okay. Yeah.
0: I'll have like an 8 and a 6 or something, and I'll be like... I'll be counting under the table. And then by then, it's, you know, what do you want to do? Anyhow, so I like the slots. If I got to play something, I'll just play slots. It's by myself. I'm not bugging anybody. I'm not getting in anybody's way.
1: Oh, yeah, because it is annoying. And people, especially like the hardcore gamblers, like if you hit when you're not supposed to.
0: Oh, yeah.
1: That was supposed to be my card. What are you doing?
0: They're the worst. And, you know, I think I had such a bad experience the first time I went to a casino, because I think the one in Niagara Falls had opened up, and it was the first and only one we had. And we went down there like on New Year's Eve or something, very late. I think like after midnight, we just decided to all hop in the car and drive to the falls to go to this casino. Mm-hmm. And so we did, and I had never, I don't think, stepped foot in a casino before. And I think I had maybe like 50 bucks on me.
1: Yeah.
0: Now, not even knowing how casinos work, and this is going back a long time, but it's New Year's Eve. Of course, every table's going to be like a minimum 50 buck bet.
1: Yeah, of course.
0: So I walk around with my $50 in my pocket, and I finally say, okay, just I found a table, wasn't too many people at it, it was getting late. So I thought, okay, I'll just sit down. I had walked around for about, I don't know, a good hour at least, just circling the place and looking at things. And sat at that blackjack table for all of about a minute.
1: Yep.
0: Lost my 50 bucks, gone. Yeah. I said, I'm never doing this again.
1: No.
0: I really am not a big fan of casinos. There's a sadness to them.
1: Oh, 100% there's a sadness to them.
0: Yeah.
1: I'm a big fan. I've been gambling since like 13, 14. I go out with my father on international waters and be able to gamble.
0: There you go.
1: And I didn't realize how troubling that was till I got older. And I was like, oh, no, I wouldn't do that with my kid.
0: But, no.
1: But he wanted people to play blackjack with. So there you go.
0: So you went.
1: Yeah.
0: Yeah. I'd rather just give my 50 bucks to a stripper.
1: At
0: least that dance lasts longer, and she's going to get a can of beefaroni with it or something.
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0: 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I look forward in anger. I know more anger's coming. So I just look forward and I say, hello, anger. How are you today? A reality check on the way.
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2: Major roads moving really well this morning. Overnight construction just wrapping up. Traffic tip anytime, though. Text keyword traffic to 855-432-ROCK. Rock traffic brought to you in part by the Capitol Theater in Port Hope. Is Bella Manningheim losing her grip on reality, or is it being loosened for her? Experience the iconic stage thriller Gaslight August 21st through September 6th. 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Mayor Olivia Chow wants the land from the city's islands back. She says the province should return lands it took from the city through new legislation as it pushed for an expansion to allow jets to land and take off from Billy Bishop Airport. Last week, the feds rejected Doug Ford's Island Airport expansion plan after receiving public feedback. Police are investigating another shooting at the U.S. consulate in Toronto. An officer heard a shot fired early yesterday morning, and a shell casing was found outside the building. Police chased a suspect vehicle but then called off the pursuit as it reached speeds of more than 140 kilometers per hour. Police say there were at least three suspects involved in a shootout at a crowded food festival near Seattle's Space Needle. Officers arrested a 15-year-old suspect in the case and believe the other shooters were an acquaintance of that teen. Three people were killed and at least four others were injured. Traffic was flowing on the opening day of the Gordie Howe International Bridge. Despite months of controversy over the project's finances, it opened to the public yesterday. Jays got back on track as they opened up a three-game set with the Nationals. With a 3-2 win, they'll continue this series tonight. Cloudy with a chance of showers and a risk of a thunderstorm today, going up to a high of 25 tonight. Cloudy, chance of showers, risk of a thunderstorm, low 17 right now. It's 20. I'm Katie Stoller. 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
1: Five Finger Death Punch kicks off August at RBC Amphitheater on the 2nd. We have the Foo Fighters with Queens of the Stone Age August 4th at Rogers Stadium. Then Guns N' Roses takes that stage with Public Enemy August 5th. Avenged Sevenfold with Good Charlotte August 6th, RBC Amphitheater. And Metric with Broken Social Scene and Stars August 7th at RBC Amphitheater. Scotiabank Arena, four huge shows. We're talking Rush, August 7th, 9th, 11th, and 13th. There's so much more, so check it out at therock.fm.

0: the Sheepdogs. I don't know. And a Simple Man from Lynyrd Skynyrd got us going. After the reality check, we're going to have Guns N' Roses tickets for you again this morning. I believe we have them all week. So we'll tell you when to text 855-432-ROCK. And the ninth text will get those tickets to see them at Rogers Stadium on August 5th. The keyword to win the tickets is paradise, okay? So be ready for that when we tell you to do so. A McDonald's worker reveals some good hacks that you can pull at McDonald's. If you want fries with no salt, they'll be made fresh. I do like a fresh McDonald's fry.
1: I do, but I want salt on them.
0: I know. I mean, I guess you could ask for a packet at the drive-thru, but then they'd look at you like, what the hell are you doing?
1: Yes.
0: Yeah. So if you want your fries fresh and you can go without the salt, then there you do that. There's the poor man's Big Mac. It can save you some money. You get a what's called a little mini Big Mac for about half the price if you order a McDouble with no ketchup or mustard, but add mac sauce and shredded lettuce.
1: Oh, I feel like the staff would be annoyed with you.
0: Oh, yeah. I can, at any drive-thru. You know what's more annoying is when you're in a car with other people and you're going to like a McDonald's or any drive-thru that you've been to many times before, and people don't decide what they want till they get up to the thing.
1: Oh,
0: you know you're going to get a Big Mac and fries. It's what you get every time.
1: Yeah.
0: Just stop looking at the screen.
1: Oh, what's this? What's that? Oh, I don't know. It's no, McDonald's. It's McDonald's. You know what they have.
0: Yeah. Now, this would take some work, and I couldn't be bothered. But there's the multiple order hack that can also save you money if you're willing to work at it. What you do is you basically get multiple McDonald's accounts. Then you circulate through them, logging out and logging back in so that you can double the deals through the app and use several to add up to one big order.
1: Yeah, my time is worth more than that.
0: I can't.
1: I couldn't do that.
0: It's like at a gas station. If you see gas has come way down and there's 12 cars at each pump. I can't do it.
1: No,
0: I can't.
1: You can't wait. Your time's worth more.
0: Well, I'll just throw in $20 tomorrow. It'll get me by, you know. Now, this I didn't know of. The folded egg versus the rounded egg. These are McDonald's hacks. The folded egg is the pre-made egg that they put on biscuit sandwiches and McGriddles. A rounded egg is a fresh cracked egg that goes on the McMuffin.
1: Yes.
0: There you go. Some hacks you can try at McDonald's. There's always been a lot of different things you can do. You know, people who will ask, and I haven't done it, but I don't even know if they have it anymore, but they used to have an Angus burger or something. It was like a thicker patty.
1: Yep.
0: So you could ask to have that on a Big Mac instead of the regular.
1: Delicious.
0: Yeah. I make a very good homemade Big Mac, my own sauce.
1: Do you?
0: The thing I had a real tough time figuring out was how thin and tiny that patty has to be.
1: Mm-hmm.
0: You know, when you make homemade hamburgers, they're usually kind of big or whatever.
1: Yeah.
0: But I could literally just grab like a quarter pound of ground beef from the butcher and get two burgers out of them because you do the two patties, right?
1: Yes.
0: Anyhow, I've made them a few times.
1: Now I want a Big Mac.
0: I could kill a Big Mac right now.
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9: Major roads moving really well this morning. Overnight construction pretty much wrapping up. No issues to pass along. Traffic tip anytime. Text keyword traffic to 855-432-ROCK.
0: How about some Sublime Ensenada on the Rock?

0: and Sonata and Sublime, 94.9 The Rock, GTA's rock station. What did Sean Astin have to give up because of Lord of the Rings? We'll tell you coming up. Pete Davidson and Jon Stewart are getting together for the 25th anniversary of 9/11. They're putting together a comedy show. They did it for the 20th, I think, as well. There's a question about AI and movies. And what celebrity has now announced that she's got Parkinson's disease? We will tell you coming up.
1: The gloves are off. Celebrating their 20th anniversary.
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3: Major roads moving really well this morning. Overnight construction pretty much all wrapped up at this point. No issues pass along. Traffic tip anytime. Text keyword traffic to 855-432-ROCK. Mayor Olivia Chow says the province should return lands it took for the expansion of the Billy Bishop Airport. The feds rejected Doug Ford's Island Airport expansion plans after receiving feedback from the public. Doug Ford, meantime, says he's totally disgusted that the U.S. consulate in Toronto was shot at for the second time this year. He expects whoever's responsible for yesterday's shooting to be punished. Mark Carney's appalled after two locations of a Jewish-owned bakery chain were damaged in Toronto over the weekend. Police are investigating two incidents involving separate locations. Both stores were closed at the time and no injuries were reported. Flight attendants at WestJet could walk off the job as early as Sunday if they're unable to reach a new deal. The union says its main sticking points include what it alleges is unpaid work. WestJet is offering customers a chance to make one-time changes to their bookings without fees. Jays got back on track as they open up a three-game set with the Nationals with a 3-2 win. They'll continue this series tonight. Cloudy today, chance of showers, risk of a thunderstorm going up to a high of 25 tonight. Cloudy again, chance of showers, risk of a thunderstorm, a low 17. Right now it's 20. I'm Katie Stoller. 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
1: CKGE, Durham, Toronto. From a transmitter in some farmer's field on a big hill blanketing southern Ontario with Devil Rock. 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

0: you are.
1: Our Lady Peace Innocent. Can we fast 3 days grace before that? It is Rock Mornings. So John Stewart and Pete Davidson have gotten together to host another one-night-only comedy benefit in recognition of 9/11. It's called NYC Still Rising After 25 Years, a 9/11 Comedy Benefit. They did this about 5 years ago for the 20th anniversary. It'll be held on September 10th at Madison Square Garden. There will be sets from John Stewart, Pete Davidson, of course, Aziz Ansari, Bill Burr, Dave Chappelle, Ronnie Chang, Nikki Glaser, Joss Johnson. Do you watch The Daily Show?
2: I see clips from time to time.
1: There's this guy on it, along with Ronnie Chang and what's the other guy's name? Anyhow, this Joss Johnson guy.
2: Oh, he's hilarious. I see his clips all the time.
1: He might be one of the most handsome dudes I've ever seen.
2: Oh, really?
1: He is so pretty.
2: You think?
1: Yes.
2: I never knew. I thought he was funny. I never thought he
1: was
2: pretty.
1: Look at him. He's pretty.
2: He's pretty.
1: He's a handsome,
2: I like
1: face
2: the,
1: made
2: who's
1: for
2: the girl?
1: TV.
2: Who's the girl?
1: Oh, now I watched
2: She's
1: it.
2: She's gorgeous.
1: Yeah. A little too white toast for my liking.
2: Oh, you like a little something a little
1: spicier?
2: I like
1: spicier. A little more curvy. Yeah. What's her name? I forget now. John and Pete said in a joint statement, "We look forward to once again celebrating this great city, and it won't only mean the New York Knicks." So proceeds will go towards 9/11 charities. Tickets are on sale tomorrow. So if you find yourself in New York in September, a lovely time to be in New York, maybe you go to Madison Square Gardens on the 10th.
2: Lovely.
1: People were asked, 15,000 people were asked, should movies be eligible for an Oscar if they're made with AI? As it currently stands, actors and screenplays that are generated with AI are ineligible. Most say movies should not be eligible if AI is used in any way. A few think minor aspects, and it also depends on the type of film.
2: Mm-hmm.
1: I mean, they've used all sorts of trickery. I don't want to see actors replaced with AI.
2: Oh, no, because it's just so inauthentic. And it's like you can tell, like when you see a video, like the slop that you see if you're scrolling, it's like the voice is weird and like you can tell it's AI. I don't like that at all.
1: Yeah. Sean Austin had to sell his house in the early 2000s because he couldn't afford it with his low salary from the Lord of the Rings trilogy. He made about $75,000 for each movie, bringing it to a grand total of about $250,000 for all three. He says that was partly his fault. I was not prepared for that level of visibility and access, and there was a disconnect between the attention that I was getting and how much money we had. It was not a lot of money. I negotiated such a small amount on the trilogy. Plus, Peter Jackson, famously shot the entire trilogy all at once. So there wasn't an opportunity for the actors to renegotiate their salary.
2: Well, couldn't he like go to his mom? Like, isn't his mom Patty Duke? Like, can I get a loan? Like,
1: yeah. And his dad was in the Munsters or something, wasn't he?
2: Well, no, it was the Addams Family. Original Gomez,
1: right.
2: Which was thought was his father, but then there were three other guys. It's a really interesting look into that.
1: No,
2: because there's three guys that were technically his father. There was Aston's father was Aston Gomez from the Addams Family, and then there was another guy he thought it was his father, and then his original father, and they're all famous people. But really, and his mom was Patty Duke. So
1: she can't be trusted.
2: No.
1: Wasn't she also the one who ended up like in an insane asylum or something?
2: Patty Duke?
1: Yeah.
2: I don't think so.
1: Yeah. I don't even know if she's still upright. Who knows?
2: I don't know.
1: Yeah.
2: Have you seen The Valley of the Dolls with Patty Duke and Sharon Tate?
1: I have never seen it. I know of it because I've had a weird obsession about the Manson family for a very long time.
2: Watch that movie. It is not aged well. It is very bizarre, but it's like a cult classic. You
1: gotta
2: watch it.
1: Yeah. That was all she really did, Sharon Tate, right? Before she was murdered?
2: Yeah, there was a couple things, but she was most famous for Valley of the Dolls. Yeah.
1: 83-year-old Carly Simon revealed yesterday that she has Parkinson's disease.

0: movies and his great addiction to heroin and cocaine mm-hmm. and how he's all come out of that. But yeah, so Carly Simon, always a fan. Like, it's, you know what it is? You know what Carly Simon music is?
1: What?
0: It's good love-making music.
1: Oh.
0: Oh, you're so vain.
1: You're so vain? That's what you like to make love to?
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1: Westbound on the 401, going to find a slow 412 to Salem. Southbound on the DVP slows York Mills to about Winford Drive. Traffic tip anytime. Text keyword traffic to 855-432-ROCK.
0: Here's Goo Goo Dolls, Slide on the Rock. Mm-hmm.

0: 94.9 The Rock, GTA's Rock Station, 620. We're going to have Guns N' Roses tickets for you before 7 o'clock, so be ready for that. We'll tell you when to text. And the ninth text who texts Paradise, you're going to get tickets shoved right in your pants, and you're going to the Rogers Stadium to see Guns N' Roses August 5th. Okay, so that's not far off now. A routine traffic stop turned into an unexpected delivery room when an officer helped a woman give birth in a parking lot.
1: Oh, my.
0: The woman and her husband were on the way to the hospital, but they stopped because they weren't going to make it.
1: Oh, no.
0: Yeah, the cop said he wasn't expecting how slippery the baby would be and added, it was a little nerve-wracking. I don't have any children, never delivered a baby, so I didn't know what to expect. But he got the job done. So.
1: Oh, geez.
0: And the husband probably fainted. He said, there's a pub over there. I'm going to go have a drink.
1: Yes. Get out of here. It's a little slippery.
0: Yeah. A family was reunited with their dog, Chong, who had been missing for 5 years.
1: Wow.
0: He turned up at a gas station about 1,000 kilometers from home, or about 640 miles. 5 years the dog is gone. Imagine if they had replaced him. And Chong comes home.
1: There's another dog there.
0: Sitting there in his bed, eating his food. Oh. And we love animal stories. For the first time in 30 years, a newborn puffin bird called a puffling was spotted emerging from a cliffside nest along England's south coast. There's supposedly only one remaining colony of these birds there.
1: Oh.
0: Those birds live a long time if it's mm-hmm. been 30 years since one.
1: Yes.
0: New research says that bosses who want their workers back in the office the most have one thing in common. They're narcissistic.
1: Oh.
0: And they're a bit drunk with power.
1: Oh, yes. Mm. Agreed.
0: But I think, honestly, I know that still a lot of people work from home. I have family members who work out of a van and home. David and his girlfriend are driving around the country in a fitted van, and he's working in the van as they drive mm-hmm. across. So I know a lot of people are still living a different lifestyle, but I really think it's good for adults to get up, shower, leave the house. It also, if you have children, it shows them a commitment to something. You're getting up and you're going to work every day. If you don't have to go back to the office, I can understand why. It is convenient. I get all of that. Mm-hmm. I just think there's something about the social aspect of a workplace.
1: Yeah, that's garbage. That's why I still work from home.
0: Yeah, because you don't like people. This is
1: no,
0: a thing.
1: No.
0: No. Uganda is forcing everyone to spend the last Saturday of every month cleaning. It's meant to improve sanitation, prevent disease outbreaks, and promote environmental cleanliness. And the government believes they can enforce it.
1: Oh.
0: So maybe it's not a bad idea.
1: Mm-hmm.
0: An upscale bakery is denying that they just buy Costco croissants and mark them up.
1: Oh.
0: And if you're waiting on the Apple smart glasses, they might be delayed longer than expected due to privacy concerns. It seems to be the same old problem with these smart glasses, is that people won't know if they're being filmed or whatever. So I guess they're trying to figure out how to get by with that and get past the law on that one. I just think all that stuff is ridiculous. Like, there's so much go-go gadget stuff we have now. You know, people are tapping their phones and it's all too much.
1: It's too much for you. I just don't like, I feel like those glasses are really like their main target is like people who are like, you know, voyeurism charges. Like,
0: of course they are. Yes. And if they'll figure out eventually how to make them so you can look through women's clothes, and then there'll just be a ton of guys walking around the town with these glasses on.
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0: see photos of a jelly roll these days. 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Ah, that's a liar, of course. Hey, what's something you're very good at, but you don't talk about because people wouldn't believe it? We will discuss that coming up and a reality check in 30 seconds.
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2: Westbound on the 401, going to find a slow 412 to Salem again. Southbound on the DVP slows York Mills to about Winford Drive. Traffic tip anytime. Text keyword traffic to 855-432-ROCK. 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Ends October 30th. Who gives a shed? Steve and his sons do. Steve Sheds and Sons, Bloor, east of Simcoe, Oshawa. Fire crews battling a large blaze in an industrial building in Etobicoke. It broke out near the 427 and 409 around 4 this morning. Officials are not reporting any injuries at this point, but say the thick smoke might be affecting nearby roads and highways. Mayor Olivia Chow wants the land from the city's islands back. She says the province should return lands it took from the city through new legislation as it pushed for an expansion to allow jets to land and take off from the Billy Bishop Airport. Last week, the feds rejected Doug Ford's island airport expansion plan after receiving feedback from the public. Police now say there were at least three suspects involved in a shootout at a crowded food festival near Seattle's Space Needle. Officers arrested a 15-year-old suspect in the case and believe other shooters were an acquaintance of the teen. Three people were killed and at least four others were injured. Traffic was flowing on the opening day of the Gordie Howe International Bridge despite months of controversy over the project's finances. It opened to the public officially yesterday. Jays got back on track as they opened up a three-game set with the Nationals with a 3-2 win. They're going to continue this series tonight. Cloudy today, chance of showers, risk of a thunderstorm going up to a high of 25 today. Tonight, cloudy, chance of showers, again, risk of thunderstorm, low 17. Right now, it's 21. I'm Katie Stoller, News, Weather, and More is on the 94.9 The Rock app and at DurhamRadioNews.com.
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0: City and Color and a Sleeping Sickness at 6:41. Guns N' Roses tickets before 7. Get ready for that. Someone asked on the internet, what's something you're shockingly good at that you've never mentioned to anyone? Because it would sound completely made up if you did. A 48-year-old man said, I can sew anything, and I'm not even a tailor.
1: Oh. Hmm.
0: Untying knots, somebody said. When I was a child, I tied extremely tight knots on purpose just so I could untie them.
1: Okay.
0: Hmm. Yeah. I don't think I have any of these special skills that people don't know about.
1: Really good at untying knots, or?
0: No. No, I don't think I... I just recently learned how to work an electric razor, for crying out loud. So. Guitar Hero. Remember that? That
1: was
0: such a thing. Somebody said I dropped out of high school for a bit and played it nonstop to keep myself busy. I even won money at a couple of tournaments.
1: Ooh.
0: I'm now a 36-year-old woman who works in government.
1: Okay.
0: And I doubt my Guitar Hero skills would be appreciated in polite conversation.
1: Nope.
0: Oh, I guess I'm kind of good at this. I have, somebody said, an ungodly accurate internal clock. If I need to wake up at 6:14, I will open my eyes at exactly 6:13.
1: Oh.
0: Yeah.
1: That's handy.
0: I'm not that spot on, but if I like go home after the show and I'm doing whatever and I know I got to be somewhere, in a couple hours, so I'll go down, have a nap or something, I don't need to set the alarm. Like if I got to be somewhere by 1:30, I'll wake up at like 1.
1: Wow.
0: Yeah. No, I'm pretty good at that.
1: That's a pretty good one. I have a weird one that is not useful at all.
0: Okay.
1: I remember where everything is.
0: Oh, really?
1: Not just in my own home, but if I've been in your home, I will remember where thing is to the point of, and I've been like this since a child, to the point of like, I had a neighbor call my mother to ask me where something was in her house. Because I take a visual like inventory of everything, like unconsciously, I just do. And
0: there is a vase that's been missing since you were at my house.
1: Oh.
0: So I think you took it.
1: Probably.
0: No, we don't own any.
1: No.
0: Somebody says, and these are things that you're very good at that are kind of odd. When a string comes out of sweatpants and hoodies, I can very quickly put them back in with just my hands.
1: Oh, that is very talented.
0: Somebody said, I'm what is known as a super recognizer. I can recall faces and names at a superior level. And someone else said, I'm the exact opposite. I'm what's known as, how are you this bad at recognizing faces? More than once, I've continued a conversation with a new person that wasn't the original person I was talking to. I'm very bad with the names and facial recognition. I so many times, you know, hey, good to see. Oh, yeah, how's life? Wouldn't know who the hell they are.
1: It's called facial blindness, and you're in good company because Brad Pitt also has that.
0: Well, we also look very similar.
1: Exactly. Yeah. Twins.
0: Yeah, that's right. Directions. Well, actually, I'm pretty good at this, too. Someone says, I always know which direction I'm facing, even in an underground parking lot. Also, if I've been somewhere once, I can always find my way back, even if it's years later, and I'm coming from a different starting point.
1: Okay, that's handy.
0: I'm not that good, but I'm pretty good at getting back to places I've been. I have a very good eye for color. I can tell the difference between two shades that most people wouldn't notice and couldn't distinguish.
1: Yeah, that's that. I was reading all about that yesterday. It was tetrachronic vision, where you have like an extra like rod or cone in your eye, and you can see like different shades that other people can't see.
0: I guess that was that whole thing with that blue black dress or whatever. Yes. Remember that thing, or gold blue, whatever.
1: Gold,
0: it was.
1: Gold and white, black and blue.
0: Yeah, I can accurately predict when a song is right around 150 beats per minute. I trained for half marathons in order to keep my pace. I created a playlist with hundreds of songs that are 150 beats per minute.
1: Okay.
0: This is very odd. Picking handcuffs. I can do it in less than 4 seconds with a needle I hide under my upper lip.
1: Oh.
0: And that's with my hands cuffed behind my back. How often do you feel you're going to get cuffed that you got to be walking around with a needle in your mouth? I can hear electricity. I can tell if a current is closed or open, how much current is going through, whether it's AC or DC, whether it's high or low voltage.
1: No.
0: That must get annoying.
1: That would be very annoying.
0: I like this one. These are odd things we're very good at. I'm elite at making a to-do list for the day and then completely ignoring it. That's good.
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1: Westbound on the 401, going to fight a slow 412 to Salem. Southbound on the DVP, slows York Mills to Winford Drive. Traffic tip anytime. Text keyword traffic to 855-432-ROCK. 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
0: Floyd now and Wish You Were Here, going back to 1975. 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

0: 94.9 The Rock, Pink Floyd, and Wish You Were Here. When Pink Floyd in 1980, I guess it was, came out with the Wall album, and it was a double album, and I was so excited to buy it because I was a Pink Floyd fan back kind of in high school and such. And so I remember saving, because it was, I think it was more expensive than usual for some reason. Anyhow, I saved my money. I went out and I bought the album, double album, and I was so excited. And I was riding my bike from the record store to my buddy's place to play it. And I hit a pothole and the album went flying into mud.
1: Oh.
0: Yeah, that wasn't good.
1: So sad.
0: Yeah. And in my, but the record was fine, just muddy. And in my other Pink Floyd story is that Maria and I think we were still just dating. We went to see them, maybe at like the CNE Grandstand when they still had shows there or whatever. And we were like in nosebleeds, terrible seats. And we were surrounded by nothing but leather-bound, what seemed like biker guys.
1: Oh.
0: So there's me, her, and about a dozen of these guys. We stayed for about two songs, and I said, this isn't going to end well. We should get the hell out of here.
1: No? Yeah. You didn't make friends with the bikers?
0: No. I didn't want them to make friends with my girlfriend.
1: Oh, true.
0: You know what I'm saying? All right. Speaking of concerts, let's go to one right now. Guns N' Roses will play the Rogers Stadium August 5th. Now, tickets are available. You can go to the link at therock.fm or the Rock app. But if you love free tickets, and who doesn't love something free? Well, we've got a chance for you right now. You text Paradise, 855-432-ROCK, and the ninth person is going to see the Gunners on April 5th.
2: 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Can do. Give your property curb appeal and make it the envy of the neighborhood? Definitely can do. They've been doing every driveway the right way since 1978. 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
0: Craigie made a boo-boo. I said the show was April 5th. It's August 5th. Oops. Hey, they both start with A. There's another word I can think of that starts with A, and I'm one of them. All righty. So let's do it. Ninth text right now.
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0: Linkin Park and what I've done. Chris Wynn has done exactly that. He's going to be off to Rogers Stadium August 5th. I guess Chris could be a girl, too. I don't know. But Chris and Wynn is the last name, so they certainly have. So Guns N' Roses tickets for Chris and a pally, and they'll be off to see them on August 5th. More tickets all day long and a reality check in 30 seconds.
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2: Westbound on the 401 slows 412 to Salem. Southbound on the DVP, going to find a slow 401 to Winford Drive. Traffic tip anytime. Text keyword traffic to 855-432-ROCK. Thick smoke could be affecting some roads and highways near the 427 and the 409 in Etobicoke. A fire broke out in an industrial building around 4 this morning. Crews are still working to put it out. Mayor Olivia Chow says the province should return lands it took for the expansion of the Billy Bishop Airport. The feds rejected Doug Ford's Island Airport expansion plan after receiving feedback from the public. Doug Ford says he's totally disgusted that a U.S. consulate in Toronto was shot at for the second time this year. He says whoever's responsible for yesterday's shooting will be punished. Flight attendants at WestJet could walk off the job as early as Sunday if they are unable to reach a new deal. The union says the main sticking points include what they're alleging is unpaid work. WestJet is offering customers a chance to make one-time changes to their bookings without fees. Jays got back on track as they open up a three-game set with the Nationals with a 3-2 win yesterday. They'll continue that series tonight. Cloudy today, chance of showers, risk of a thunderstorm going up to a high of 25. Tonight, cloudy, chance of showers, risk of a thunderstorm again, a low 17. Right now it is 21. I'm Katie Stoller. 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

0: Noah Kahan and the Great Divide, 94.9 The Rock, GTA's Rock Station. It's a great documentary that Lucky introduced me to. I believe it's on Netflix, I think. Might have been Prime Video, but it's about Noah Kahan and his rise from just being like a YouTube guy posting his songs to playing like massive stadiums. He's really become a huge deal and just an interesting life, his childhood and all of that. So I like that song very much. Obviously, it's been a huge hit for him. Weedus and Teenage Dirtbag before that, 7-Eleven. Not only the time, but my next place of employment. I love that one. Never tire of that one. Hey, here's a question for you. Mm-hmm. If you had a choice between instantly receiving $50,000 or you flip a coin for a 50% chance to win $1,000,000, what would you pick?
1: $1,000,000? 50%?
0: No.
1: I'm a degenerate gambler. So yes, 50% for $1,000,000.
0: I think you and Lucky both. I'd take the $50,000 and run.
1: Yeah.
0: Thank you very much. Because I'm not lucky with the gambling.
1: No.
0: Don't never really do well with it. No, mostly lose. And in the times I have gambled, there's been times when we'd go to a casino with family because I got a lot of family members who love to gamble too. So we'd go with them and I'd give my money to like my nephew who's a good gambler.
1: Yep.
0: And I'd say, here, play my money. And if you win anything, I'll split it with you.
1: Beautiful.
0: Yeah. Because I can't do it. So give me $50,000. I'll run away.
1: I know. See, but I look at it like leaving $450,000 on the table, right? Like,
0: how?
1: Well, because you said, what is it?
0: $1,000,000.
1: Oh, $1,000,000. Yes. Sorry, I thought you said $500,000. So yeah. $950,000 on the table.
0: Or nothing, though. Yeah, yeah, you have a problem.
1: I got a problem, yeah.
2: All right, people, prize envelope contest time again. Listen, we all know what barbecue sauce tastes like. And Worcester sauce, hollandaise sauce, soy sauce, chocolate sauce, and tomato sauce. But what flavor is awesome sauce? Best answer wins a coveted 94.9 The Rock prize envelope. Also, keep it clean, because getting nasty on this one is like shooting fish in a barrel.
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1: Westbound on the 401, going to find a slow 412 to Salem. Southbound on the 404 slows at Shepherd onto the DVP and then slow 401 to Winford Drive. Eastbound on the 401, the Express, there's a stalled vehicle at Yonge Street. One right lane is closed because of that. Traffic tip anytime. Text keyword traffic to 855-432-ROCK.
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0: Rockstar Nickelback. There's somebody that went online, a person who works at McDonald's. Maybe they don't work there anymore. I don't know. But they're sharing secrets.
2: Ooh.
0: You probably don't know about. If you order fries from McDonald's with no salt, they'll be made fresh.
2: Yeah, but then there's no salt.
0: I know. Fresh McDonald's fries. If I go and do drive-thru and I'm heading home, usually I've killed those fries while I'm in the car.
2: Yes.
0: Because they're so good when they're warm. But once they cool down, they're not nearly as pleasant.
2: Oh, all French fries are better warm. But we call them driving fries.
0: Yeah,
2: so,
0: they are.
2: So Jack and I will eat our fries on the way home.
0: Yeah, it's good. And sometimes when I want just a wee nibble, I'm not so hungry. I'm in that kind of between lunch and dinner zone. I'll just get one of their little burgers, their little cheeseburger.
2: Delicious.
0: Wolf it back. Perfect. Hacks for McDonald's. There's the poor man's Big Mac. You get a little mini Big Mac for about half the price. If you order a McDouble with no ketchup or mustard, add mac sauce and shredded lettuce, you've got the poor man's Big Mac.
2: Oh, that would annoy staff,
0: yes.
2: I'm sure.
0: This would be annoying. I could never do this. You get multiple McDonald's accounts. You know, you go through the drive-thru now. They say, are you collecting points? Are you collecting points? Then you circulate through them, logging out and logging back in so that you can double the deals through the app.
2: Oh.
0: And
2: how much is your time worth? That's the question.
0: No, I know.
2: To do all that.
0: And I've never heard of this. So McDonald's has two kinds of eggs. They have the folded egg, which they put on biscuit sandwiches and McGriddles. And they have the rounded egg, which is a fresh cooked egg that goes on the McMuffins.
2: Oh.
0: Are you a McMuffin kind of gal? You like a breakfast from McDonald's?
2: Oh, I love a breakfast from McDonald's.
0: A bacon or sausage McMuffin?
2: Sausage McMuffin is my jam. Love sausage McMuffin, no egg.
0: Of course.
2: Yeah.
0: Hash brown? You like the hash brown?
2: Oh, love a hash brown. Yeah. What about you?
0: Ketchup on a hash brown?
2: Nope.
0: What's wrong with you?
2: Naked.
0: Oh, my.
2: Delicious. What about you?
0: I love Big Macs, of course. The breakfast stuff, I'm not a breakfast person. Like, if we get up and we got to go somewhere, I usually, it's a few hours before I want something to eat. So I'm usually not.
2: Not a breakfast person at all?
0: Like, no, I was when the kids were young because you kind of had no choice. But like this, for example, doing this, I get up at 4 and I don't eat till about 10 o'clock, like once I've gotten home. And
2: okay.
0: I don't bring food in or I drink water all morning.
2: Yeah.
0: But on the weekends, you know, I'll wake up and usually we'll have like a tea or something, watch a show. But yeah, we might not eat till like noon or something.
2: No breakfast.
0: No,
2: oh, breakfast is my favorite.
0: Yeah,
2: it's all the good stuff.
0: I'm not. I say this. Eggs are good. I'm kind of tiring of them a little bit.
2: Oh, okay.
0: So I like a hard-boiled egg.
2: Yeah.
0: I like an egg salad sandwich.
2: An omelet?
0: Kind of bored.
2: Okay.
0: Yeah.
2: Bacon?
0: Oh, bacon anytime.
2: Yeah.
0: Yeah. Yeah. I also am odd because I like the filet of fish.
2: That's not odd. It's a delicious sandwich.
0: It's been a good sandwich.
2: Yeah, I like a filet of fish. I don't order it, though, because I feel like it takes a bit longer. Sometimes you get pulled to the side because it's not one of the go-to items.
0: Yeah, I don't think a lot of people order them. Lucky used to always say that he'd get so embarrassed if he was going to McDonald's and he told his dad, because his dad would say, get me a filet of fish.
2: Yeah.
0: He's like, oh, I don't want to have to order one of those. It's going to take forever.
2: Yep.
0: Anyhow. Yeah, that sauce they put on it, whatever that is, good. So there you go. Try those hacks at Mickey D's.
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2: Westbound on the 401 slows 412 to Salem, again 404 to Young. Southbound on the 404 slows at Finch onto the DVP and then pretty jammed up to about Winford Drive. Westbound on the 401, going to find it slow Keel to Martin Grove. Eastbound on the 401 slows 427 to Keel. Traffic tip anytime, text keyword traffic to 855-432-ROCK. 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After five. 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Fire crews are battling a large blaze at an industrial building in Etobicoke. It broke out near the 427 and the 409 around 4 this morning. Officials are not reporting any injuries at this point, but say the thick smoke is affecting some nearby roads and highways. Mayor Olivia Chow wants the land from the city's islands back. She says the province should return the lands it took from the city through the new legislation it pushed through for an expansion to allow jets to take off and land at Billy Bishop. Last week, the feds rejected Doug Ford's Island Airport expansion plans after receiving some feedback from the public. Police now say there were at least three suspects involved in a shootout at a crowded food festival near Seattle's Space Needle. Officers arrested a 15-year-old suspect in the case. Three people were killed and at least four others were injured. Traffic was flowing on the opening day of the Gordie Howe International Bridge. Despite months of controversy over the project's finances, it opened officially to the public yesterday. Jays are back in the win column. They opened up a three-game set with the Nationals with a 3-2 win. They'll continue that series tonight. Cloudy today, chance of showers, risk of a thunderstorm, a high 25 tonight. Cloudy, chance of showers, risk of thunderstorm, low 17. Right now it's 21. I'm Katie Stoller. 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
3: 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Heading home with the hip. Up to the second traffic update. And, of course, the food that falls out of Doug's mouth while he's doing professional broadcasting. 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

0: Green Day, Holiday, 94.9, The Rock, GTA's Rock Station. Today is, it's a good and a bad day. Today is Milk Chocolate Day, which I love milk chocolate. I love chocolate milk. So that's good. Mm-hmm. I sometimes walk through the grocery store. You'll be in the milk section. And you'll see a thing of chocolate milk. And I think, I should buy myself one.
1: Oh, it's a sweet treat.
0: It is a sweet treat. He said the strawberry milk, too, at one time. But I think that's long gone.
1: I think it is long gone. I think you can still get, like, strawberry quick.
0: Right.
1: To, like, mix in a drink.
0: Right, but. Right. Yeah. The bad thing about today is it's water park day.
1: Why is that a bad thing?
0: Oh, I wouldn't throw myself in a public pool if I was on fire.
1: Really?
0: Oh, I just, you know what happened to me? When I was a kid, I was fine with it, whatever. It's when I had children and they started taking swimming lessons. Mm-hmm. So you'd go to your local swimming public pool and you'd have to go into the change rooms. Now, I don't know how it is on the girls' side mm-hmm. of a public pool, but you could just see the disease crawling on the floor. Like, everything's wet. Somebody's always left some underwear on the they want you to take a shower. It's gross as hell. So I got this real phobia about public pools.
1: Okay.
0: And they're so hot. Like, it's in the summertime. Usually you're taking these lessons. The chlorine smell is so strong.
1: Oh, yeah.
0: And it's so hot in there.
1: Well, that's public pools, though. That's not water park.
0: Yeah, like, but it's worse there. It's worse.
1: At the water slide?
0: I think so.
1: I love a water slide.
0: I think you got too many drunk people peeing in the pools.
1: Okay, well, it's not a pool when you're on a water slide.
0: No, but you end up in a pool at the end.
1: Yeah, but you're not, like, nobody's swimming in there, you know? Like, it's not, now, a kiddie pool, I won't go into a kiddie pool.
0: No.
1: I know what happens in there.
0: Yeah, plus I'm a snob.
1: Oh, that's the main point.
0: Yeah. Oh, I wanted to play this for you. So there is this football team, soccer team, but in Europe, football. And they're in the All-Ireland Senior Football Championship. And they've lost the last 11 times in the finals. They haven't won this thing in 75 years. They finally won it. Listen to these announcers.
2: Get it out of there.
3: Go on, get Ben loose.
2: They have Ben loose. It's David McBride. It's David McBride. 30 seconds to go. We're

0: seconds to go. The famine is over. Hit the nuclear button. Now I've won the All-Ireland.
1: Was someone murdering them? Like, what was happening
2: they're
1: there?
2: They're so excited that their team won the All-Ireland Senior Football Championship. Mm-hmm. So excited that for 30 seconds, they just lost their mind.
1: Yeah.
2: I'll bet you there was a lot of Guinness and whiskey Jameson poured down people's throats that day. Anyhow, they always, it's soccer in Europe or football, all the announcers go crazy like that.
1: Oh, they you know, do.
2: They yell and scream. It's so much fun.
1: To make it sound more exciting than it is.
2: It actually is, yeah. Pablo Picasso.
1: Yes.
2: Was briefly suspected of being involved in the 1911 theft of the Mona Lisa.
1: Oh.
2: But he was soon released due to a lack of evidence, despite possessing statues previously stolen from the Louvre in 1907.
1: Wow.
2: Hmm. Blue whale calves can gain 200 pounds a day every day for most of the first year of their lives. This is when they're nursing, roughly for the first 8 months.
1: Wow.
2: 200 pounds a day. That's a lot of whale milk.
1: It is.
2: Poor mommy's boobs. If pigs could fly, we know that saying, if pigs could fly, they would have trouble believing it. It's physically impossible for pigs to look straight up in the sky above them. The anatomy of their neck muscles and their spine limits the movement of their head.
1: Okay, that makes sense.
2: We like them on the ground, though, because they're so tasty.
1: Delicious.
2: The eye of an ostrich is bigger than its brain. An ostrich eye is about 2 inches in diameter, which is almost the size of a pool ball, a billiard ball.
1: Oh.
2: Hmm. Odd-looking animal.
1: Very odd.
2: Yeah, yeah. Clocks and watches and ads are almost always set to 10:10 or sometimes 10:09 because they want the positive psychology. They want the framing, the name of the watch framed by the hands.
1: Oh, cool. Yeah.
2: It was Nicolas Cage who first advised Johnny Depp to pursue a career in acting during the mid-80s.
1: Oh.
2: Hmm.
1: Interesting.
2: Catnip is more effective at repelling mosquitoes than DEET, the main substance used to in insect repellents.
1: But so, then don't you attract cat and neighborhood cats?
2: I guess you do, but they're not nearly as annoying, I guess, as the mosquito. And in 2013, scientists in China were able to grow a human tooth from scratch.
1: Ew.
2: Using stem cells taken from human urine.
1: Okay. And why were we doing this?
2: I don't know.
1: So that you can replace if you lost your tooth, like you just had an accident. Do you want to replace it with urine teeth?
2: Yeah.
1: Yeah.
2: Then I can be called piss breath all day.
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1: Westbound on the 401 slows 412 to Salem. Again, 404 to Young. Southbound on the 404, going to find it slow at Finch. And then on to the DVP, slows to Winford Drive. Westbound on the 401, slow Keele to Martin Grove. And eastbound on the 401, slow 427 to Keele. Traffic tip anytime. Text keyword traffic to 855-432-ROCK. 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
1: Oh.
2: And you too can have pool boys. 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
1: Mm-hmm.
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2: 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I think they got lots of them at Colonial Pools. 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
0: New Orleans is sinking. And if you can't swim, it's not good. And that's that. And now, in 30 seconds, Katie's going to tell us what's going on in our little part of the planet.
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4: Westbound on the 401, going to find a slow 412 to Salem, and again 404 to Young. Southbound on the 404, slows at Finch, onto the DVP to Winford Drive. Westbound on the 401, slow Keel to Martin Grove. Traffic tip anytime, text keyword traffic to 855-432-ROCK. 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Over 40 artists across three stages coming from Toronto. Hop on the Gus Bus. Saturday festival pass with shuttle, just $75. Check out gussapalooza.com. Thick smoke could be affecting some roads and highways near the 427 and 409 in Etobicoke. A fire broke out in an industrial building around 4 this morning. Crews are still working to put it out. Mayor Olivia Chow says the province should return lands it took for the expansion of the Billy Bishop Airport. The feds rejected Doug Ford's Island's airport expansion plan after receiving feedback from the public. An earthquake registering a preliminary magnitude of 7.1 hit Japan. A tsunami warning was issued. Residents are being told to avoid the coastline. Assessments are underway, but there have been no early reports of damage to major public facilities. Flight attendants at WestJet could walk off the job as early as Sunday if they're unable to reach a new deal. The union says main sticking points include what they're alleging is unpaid work. WestJet is offering customers a chance to make a one-time change to their booking without fees. Jays are back in the win column after opening up a three-game set with the Nationals with a 3-2 win. They'll continue that series tonight. Cloudy today, chance of showers, risk of a thunderstorm, a high 25 tonight. Cloudy, chance of showers, risk of a thunderstorm, a low 17. Right now it's 21. I'm Katie Stoller. 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

0: Alice in Chains and Wood, 94.9 The Rock, GTA's Rock Station. Coldplay as well with Clocks. It's 8:12. Look who joins us. It's handcrafted by Chris Palmer. He's on the line. Good morning, sir.
1: Good morning. How are you guys doing today?
0: We are, we're fine. It's Tuesday. I hate Tuesdays, but we're getting through it. I really do. I hate them.
1: Hating Tuesdays. That's harsh.
0: Yeah. Mondays I'm fine with because I get back into work and, you know, you talk about the weekend, whatever. But then you get into Tuesday and you're just like, oh, I still got the rest of the week.
2: I was trying to explain it to my husband yesterday that you hate Tuesdays. And he's like, oh, work was okay. Yeah. He's like, oh, Craig was in a good mood. Yeah. I was like, but I'm not in. It's going to be bad tomorrow. Craig hates Tuesdays.
0: But I've been pretty good.
2: Yeah. I've been reasonable. A delight.
0: Yeah. Well, and why would he? Just one second here, Chris. Why would your husband, Rob, ask if I was in a good mood? Have you gone home and said to him, Craig was an SOB this morning?
2: No, but he's like, oh, Monday people can be in a mood on Mondays.
0: And no,
2: I was like, I was like, Craig's always in a good mood on Monday, but he hates Tuesdays.
0: But I don't take it out on anybody.
2: No, but you just hate Tuesdays. It's just a fact.
0: No, I do. And hate's such a strong word.
2: Sorry, you dislike Tuesdays.
0: I dislike Tuesdays. But this, okay, Chris, this makes it better because you're with us and we're going to gab about things, home reno. Yeah. But I have what I think is a couple of interesting questions that you may have insight into. I think you would. So there's a house, kind of an old, I think like a 1950s smaller home. And I drive by it and it had burnt, but like right up through the roof and everything. Now, hopefully I don't know the story, but it's been sitting there like this. There's a fence around it now, I assume, either the fire department or... But if your house burns down, I guess it's just a waiting game with the insurance, right? And who decides to tear it down and start over again, or if it can be rebuilt?
1: Generally, what happens now with a house that's caught on fire is there's an emergency crew that would go in post-fire. So after the investigation is over and the fire department has done their... you know, rules of who or why it burnt, then they basically go in and they grab companies such as myself. I've done this before. We go in and we put in support structures or quickly get engineers on board to help say, can we save the structure or do we need to tear it down? And that's when insurance starts doing its cost effective analysis on everything, whether it's going to remove the structure, brace the structure so they can repair it and then make all those decisions. And then obviously going through the payout. And sometimes if it's covered, sometimes it's not even covered, which is the worst. And there's Bob.
0: There's Bob the rooster sharing his opinion. Okay, second question that I heard about recently. And again, I believe nobody was hurt, so this is good. Oh, Bob, shut the hell up. At Simcoe in Oshawa and Adelaide, there's a medical building there. And the whole parking lot collapsed like a sinkhole.
2: Yes.
0: And supposedly a truck went into the sinkhole underneath it, the truck, I guess, or something.

0: So Bob said the sinkholes happen that way, but I say they happen this way. So technically what's going on is there's water, some source of water that's happening underground.
1: Okay.
0: And it's able to pressurize the soil underneath and allow it to escape. So it's finding a path of travel. And it pulls the soil down, so it creates this erosion that's under the soil that you can't see happening. Mm. And over time, as it keeps on eroding beneath the finished layer, it comes to the point where there's not enough structure on the top the top soil layer, and it just gives in and falls.
1: Right, right. It's kind of like
0: talkative today.
1: Jeez. Yeah, he really has got a lot to say. He hates Tuesdays as well, I think. So this is what's happening in my garage, right? I probably got a sinkhole going on. Right, says Bob.
0: You actually do have a sinkhole. You have an erosion. I think it's where we discovered the side of the house where the bricks were eroding.
1: Yes.
0: And it could be from a downspout. It could be from a water source off just the trough a lot of the time creates those issues. Mm-hmm. And then the soil's eroding. Or it's also bad compaction. Maybe they had air pockets when they made your garage floor and they backpacked it. They're just trying to compress the soil and the gravel, and then they left a hollow spot that wasn't packed deep enough. And then as it settled, it created an airspace.
1: Well, I'll tell you what, if it eats my beer fridge, we're going to have trouble.
0: Yeah.
1: So you were mentioning off the air you were just finishing a deck. Is this just ripped out an old one and put in a new one? Or?
0: Yeah, we had a lovely one of the listeners here on the show came in and asked for a replacement deck. We were working strategically with a budget and basically trying to keep it, you know, affordable, because this person was on a tight budget, worried that they would never be able to afford it. And we came in, we gave them a good job, and I feel pleased with the outcome, and they seem to be in love with it. The neighbors were kind of funny. They came over and said, "Oh my God, this looks so much better," which is always nice to hear from the neighborhood. So
1: yeah
0: it was a nice little front porch balcony. It was good.
1: Well, you got that through the radio station, so Katie and I are taking 15 points. If you could send the check.
0: 100%.
1: Okay, very good.
0: You got it.
1: Hey, listen, we've mentioned this before. We should mention it again. If you do have questions for Chris about your home from ceiling to floor, if you want to talk about Bob, all you have to do is email Lucky and I, craig@therock.fm, lucky@therock.fm, or, of course, Chris, how can they get a hold of you directly?
0: You can email me info@handcraftedbychrispalmer.com. And also check out the social media channels, because there's always an access point there for anything Handcrafted by Chris Palmer.
1: And if they'd like to talk about Bob, they can send that to the same email and social media?
0: Bob has a... I'm pretty sure he's going to have his own account real soon now.
1: He was the most interesting part of this conversation. I'm only kidding. All right, Christopher, have a great day, pal.
0: Thank you.
1: Cheers.
0: Talk to you guys.
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6: Eastbound on the 401, the ramp at Bronx Street stalled vehicles blocking two left lanes there. Westbound on the 401, good fight, slow 412 to Salem, again 404 to Young. Southbound on the 404, slows at Finch onto the DV.

0: then to about Winford Drive, westbound on the 401, slow keel to Martin Grove. Traffic dip any time, text keyword traffic to 855-432-ROCK.
1: We're rolling with Limp Bizkit on the rock.
2: Right. Partner, keep on rolling, baby. You know what time it is.

0: biscuit, of course, and rolling. Now, I was never really a fan and didn't like Fred Durst all that much. Just seemed annoying. But funny enough, recently he was on with Bill Maher on his Club Random podcast. Well read, smart enough, didn't. Now, he's an older man, certainly now, yes, than he was. But I was actually shocked. Because he just always comes across when he's with Limp Bizkit like he's some Kid Rock wannabe.
1: You know? Okay.
0: Yeah. Anyhow, he was fine. I was surprised.
1: Oh, good.
0: All right. Coming up, we've got a reality check. Then, oh my gosh, 25 years since 9/11, and in New York City, there's going to be a comedy benefit hosted by Jon Stewart and Pete Davidson, whose salary was so low that they had to sell his house so he could keep going. And what singer from, I guess her biggest days were probably in the 70s. Anyhow, she's now suffering from Parkinson's disease. We'll tell you who that is coming up.
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0: sure if they're just going by theory now, or they've gone back to theory of a dead man. Because that's a new song, Barricade, mm-hmm. and it's listed here as theory of a dead man. And for a while there, they were just theory. So I mostly just refer to them as theory. I kind of like that name anyhow better, just theory. Yeah. That's just me, though. I'm not in the band. I have no say. What do I know? I know that Jeff Woods is going to join us in a reality check coming up.
1: When a child is in the hospital, visitors come to say hello. And when visiting hours are over, they leave. But family does whatever it takes to stay. At Ronald McDonald House, we believe families shouldn't have to fight alone. So we make sure they have everything they need, with a community of support, warm meals, and a place to rest. Because when a child is sick, family stays, and Ronald McDonald House stays with them. 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
2: Eastbound on the 401, the ramp at Brock Street and Whitby, a stalled vehicle is blocking two left lanes. Westbound on the 401, going to find a slow 412 to Salem. Again, 404 to Young. Southbound on the 404, slows at Finch, and then on to the DVP, slows to Winford Drive. Westbound on the 401, going to find it slow Keel to Martin Grove. Traffic tip anytime, text keyword traffic to 855-432-ROCK. Fire crews are battling a large blaze at an industrial building in Etobicoke. It broke out near the 427 and 409 around 4 this morning. Officials are not reporting any injuries at this point, but say thick smoke might be affecting some nearby roads and highways. Mayor Olivia Chow wants the land from the city's islands back. She says the province should return the lands it took from the city through new legislation as it pushed an expansion to allow jets to land and take off from Billy Bishop Airport. Last week, the feds rejected Doug Ford's Islands airport expansion plan after receiving feedback from the public. Police now say there were at least three suspects involved in a shootout at a crowded food festival near Seattle's Space Needle. Officers arrested a 15-year-old suspect in the case and believe the other shooters were acquaintances of the teen. Three people were killed and at least four others injured. Well, traffic was flowing on the opening day of the Gordie Howe International Bridge, despite months of controversy over the project's finances. It officially opened to the public yesterday. Jays got back on track when they opened up a three-game set with the Nationals with a 3-2 win yesterday. They're going to continue that series tonight. Cloudy today, chance of showers, risk of a thunderstorm, a high 25. Tonight, cloudy, chance of showers, risk of a thunderstorm, a low 17. Right now, it's 21. I'm Katie Stoller. 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

0: more than one girl has said that exact thing to me. Go away.
1: Aww.
0: Don't come back. But I always come back. I'm like a rash.
1: Oh.
0: I'm like an STD. I show up, I disappear, I show up. Laurie Ann's going to join us here shortly. Before we get to chatting with her, I cannot believe it's been 25 years coming up since 9/11. But yes, time goes by. And so Jon Stewart and Pete Davidson are getting together again to host another one-night-only comedy benefit in recognition of 9/11. It's called NYC, Still Rising After 25 Years, a 9/11 comedy benefit. They did the same thing for the 20th anniversary. They'll have a bunch of guys and people and women on stage, comedians, Aziz Ansari, Bill Burr, Dave Chappelle, Ronnie Chang. He's on The Daily Show.
1: Yeah.
0: Nikki Glaser, Josh Johnson, also from The Daily Show. Very funny young man. And John and Pete are said together in a joint statement that they're looking forward to once again celebrating the great city of New York. So proceeds all going to different various 9/11 charities. And of course, Jon Stewart has been very vocal with the government and the states over their lack of any support for 9/11 workers.
1: Yeah, he has been.
0: Don't allow that.
1: Yeah, and of course, Pete lost his dad.
0: Yeah, that's right.
1: He was a New York City firefighter.
0: Yes, yes, he was. Should movies be eligible for Oscars if they're made with AI? Many people say no. 15,000 actually were asked, and they said no. Movies should not be eligible for AI for an Oscar if it's all AI. And right now, they are ineligible.
1: Good.
0: If I don't want AI taking the role of actors or writing scripts or any of that, or directing, if I guess they could. But, I mean, movies have been smoke and mirrors forever. So there is some trickery. So I wouldn't care if there was some AI used in a specific sort of film.
1: Like some CGI, but you don't want a whole actor or cast replaced by... CGI. And it's not there yet either. Like when you see these kind of AI slop videos of people, you're like, there's something's quite like a little bit wrong. Like their ear looks weird or there's like five thumbs on one hand.
0: It's
1: just not quite right.
0: Two left feet. Sean Astin from Lord of the Rings. He did the trilogy. He was also Rudy, wasn't he? He was Rudy.
1: He was Rudy. Yeah, that's right. In the Goonies.
0: That's right. He was in the Goonies. Anyhow, He only made about $75,000 for each of those Lord of the Rings movies, so about $250,000 in total for the three. I mean, still not a bad payday, but I guess he was carrying a lot of debt because he had to sell his house. He couldn't keep it going.
1: Aww.
0: You think someone could take over the payment? But it's $250,000. Now, I don't know. Peter Jackson filmed all three in one go.
1: Mm-hmm.
0: So they were probably stuck in New Zealand or wherever they were for some time.
1: Mm-hmm.
0: But you think you could just ship some cash home. I mean, $250,000. Anyhow.
1: Something. You'd think so. And also, he's Patty Duke's son. Where didn't she?
0: Is she still even around?
1: I'm certain she's passed away at this point. But, she could have given him some money.
0: Yeah. He was in a sitcom I watched recently where he played, The Conners. He played the blonde daughter's boyfriend.
1: Oh.
0: Yeah.
1: Becky's boyfriend. The most recent one I saw him in was Stranger Things. Bob is Stranger Things.
0: Yeah, I never saw any of the Stranger Things.
1: Oh.
0: Carly Simon is now 83 years old, and she revealed that she's got Parkinson's disease, and she's been trying to learn to live with it. She did write or produce or perform on a new album coming out in August called Comes in Waves. She doesn't make a lot of public appearances anymore because of the Parkinson's. And she had some skin cancer, so she had some surgery on her face to remove that. And she says that's affected her appearance. And so she's a little insecure about all of that. But if you're a Carly Simon fan.
1: She shouldn't be so vain.
0: Look at what you just did.
2: 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Up next, we've got Axl, Slash, and the whole gang with an acoustic rendition of their massive hit, Welcome to the Jungle. 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Not gonna lie, I'd still go. But come on, it's GNR. 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
1: Westbound on the 401, going to find a slow 412 to Salem. Again, Brimley to Avenue. Southbound on the 404, slows at Finch onto the DVP, then pretty heavy to about Don Mills. Westbound on the 401, going to find a slow Keel to Martin Grove. Traffic tip anytime. Text keyword traffic to 855-432-ROCK. 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
6: 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Yeah.

0: Black Keys right there. And look who is right here with us now. It's Lorianne.
1: Good morning, friends.
0: Friends, family. I see you two as family.
1: Yeah.
0: Yeah.
1: That's our little work family.
0: Yeah.
1: Work fam.
0: Stepford wives.
2: I don't know about that.
1: We are not falling in line with anything.
0: No, nothing.
1: Your life would be so contentious if we were your wives.
0: Okay. Listen, I have enough problems at home. I got to have three of you busting my hump. Yeah.
1: But this is why I feel open and able to discuss what happened to me yesterday.
0: Okay.
2: What's going on?
1: I don't like that door.
0: Oh, man.
1: Okay.
0: I don't like this building.
1: To put it cutely, I had to get my lemons squeezed yesterday.
2: Okay.
0: Oh, the girls, that's no fun.
1: It's no fun.
0: The mammogram.
1: Yeah.
0: Yeah, I'm sorry to hear that.
1: It's okay. And I was going into it like easy breezy because this is my third one.
0: Okay.
1: So I was like, oh, yeah, this appointment doesn't stress me out. Like, it's not like needles or, you know, something that I really don't like. So I was okay with it. But, man, I thought she was going to snap my collarbone either side. Who made this barbaric contraption?
0: It's men.
2: Men.
0: I have one set up at the house.
2: If guys had to put their balls in something like that, it would be like non-invasive and whatever. But they're like, nah, just squeeze the titties.
0: On a golf course.
2: Squeeze those titties.
1: It's weird. It does not look like it's even capable to do what they need to do. Like the design of it, it doesn't make any sense.
0: It's like
1: sense.
0: Two plates. No. For guys who don't know, it's two plates to squeeze your boobs together, right? To take an x-ray.
1: Exactly. Yeah. So they go, which way is this way first?
0: Up and
1: whatever.
0: Down.
1: So they go down on you first and then the whole thing rotates and then it goes that way. But I'm short and I'm very not well endowed. So I'm pressed up against this thing like just dying for it to get in there. And then because of all that, like my collarbone was right on it, and I was just like, forget my lemon. It was my collar. I thought she was going to snap it off. And she was really lovely, and it was only a few seconds, but
2: still.
1: I wasn't prepared for that because it didn't happen so traumatically the last two times. So I was like,
0: So it must have been weird when the mammogram machine said, are you in yet?
1: Exactly.
0: Which a few women have said to me. Okay. So you brought up your lemons and that you're not a big chested woman.
1: Right.
0: Who has it tougher? Is it bigger boobed women or smaller boobed women?
1: That's what I want to know. I think it's the bigger boobed women.
2: As far as what, like back problems?
1: More.
0: Well, for the mammogram.
2: For the mammogram. Yeah. Again, nobody's got both, so you don't know whether it's...
1: Yeah, you can't really compare people's experiences.
0: I guess everything's different.
1: Yeah, mm-hmm. I just feel like it's easier to get it in there, it probably hurts more with the squeezing.
0: Yeah.
1: But
2: because they
1: that's
2: still have to get just as close, right?
1: Yeah. But to be honest, the fear that was put into me before the first time I did it was all bigger chested women. So I'm thinking, okay, maybe they have it worse because I didn't find it that bad.
0: Right.
1: Actually that bad at all until this collarbone situation.
0: It was more your collarbone, really. I mean, having the boobs squished is no fun either.
1: It's no fun, but
2: that's scary.
1: Yeah, I wouldn't have winced as bad, except for I'm like, please don't break my bones. Like that would be really weird.
0: Yeah.
1: You could.
2: Yes. 100%.
0: Then you get home and Dylan says, can I touch him? No.
1: Yeah, exactly.
0: Get away from me.
1: That's exactly the, someone gets to. I'm like, the way she was manhandling me, I was like, oh, Lord.
0: Well, that's probably how it was before the machine. Like a guy would just go, honk, honk, you're good. Have a lovely day.
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4: Yep, that's right, kid. Yep, just making a few new adjustments here. Yep, that's what I'm doing. I'm doing that. Dropped in a

0: sweet dual overhead sensory thingy and twerked, tweaked the flux resonance too. Yeah, cranked that baby up to 1.21 gigawatts.
1: Really?
0: Yeah, I gave it a good solid cleaning to those pesky parametric ports too. Man, I'll tell you, the dust bunnies are getting into those things.
1: Jamie, are you just piggybacking off the work that our amazing engineering department did improving 94.9 The Rock streaming? And you're just making up phrases like flux resonance?
0: Yeah, okay, but those guys are cool, man, and so smart, I find.
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0: GTA's Rock Station 94.9 The Rock, 3 days grace, and don't want to go home tonight, but friends Ferdinand wants us to take me out. I don't know. We're doing it on a Tuesday morning. It's kind of dreary and it's Tuesday. We were debating, is it worse to have a cloudy, rainy, yuck day on a Tuesday or on a Monday? And it's definitely Tuesday. I mean, I don't know where the argument is. On Monday, you're still flying high from the weekend, so you're good. It doesn't matter what the weather is doing. On Tuesday, you're into it, and there's no sunshine. Ugh, maybe it'll change this afternoon. We'll keep an eye on it for sure. Noah Kahan, brand new from him, coming up after Semisonic next.
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take our marching orders from some idiot at head office in New York or Los Angeles. 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

0: GTA's Rock Station, 94.9 The Rock, Sum 41, and Landmines. Cone will be here on Sunday with a brand new episode of Cone's Cave. And in the cave with him is Roddy Walker from Protest the Hero. Protest the Hero, a band from Whitby. And I remember a time in my life where I used to be so surprised that a band that I loved was Canadian. How crazy is that? Of course, there's so many... Actually, many of my favorite bands are from Canada now, but there was a time where I'd be shocked that a band that I loved is from somewhere just around the corner, like Protest the Hero. So I can't wait to hear Cone and Roddy in the cave together this Sunday night at 7.
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0: Sorry. Oh, gosh. 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

0: GTA's Rock Station, 94.9 The Rock. Thank you, Rock Randomizer. Billy Joel and Piano Man. We did Finger 11 and the Chili's Snow Hey Yo, 9:48. And a rather rainy day today. Cloudy, good chances of showers and thunderstorms continuing. A high of 25. It's going to feel like 31. Mainly cloudy with a smaller chance of showers and a risk of a thunderstorm tonight. Windy with a low of 17. Tomorrow, just sun and cloud. High 26, it's going to feel like 30. Right now, it's mostly cloudy and 21, feeling like 28 with New Cage the Elephant next.
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0: girl skyline southbound on the ground. Something here I don't get, something here I don't see. Nothing left to see here but the waves out on the beach.
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0: GTA's Rock Station 94.9 The Rock, My Darkest Days, and Porn Star Dancing, Cameron Whitcomb, and Kingdom of Fear 2. 10:06, it's Lori, and we have Bon Jovi coming up, and they're on tour right now. And, you know, getting a picture with John Bon Jovi would be very cool, but the chances of that happening, not so great. Enter in the first ever rock and roll hologram selfie experience. This is what it's come to. Superfan.live partnered with Proto Hologram and Hi-Fi Labs to create a life-size hologram of Bon Jovi. And it is available at his Madison Square Garden shows. And apparently the experience is just like taking a selfie with him. Very different than standing next to, say, a cardboard cutout, right? Because you can interact with this hologram, and then seconds later, the picture shows up on your phone. I don't mean to sound sarcastic, but there is no way that I am standing in line for any amount of time to take a picture with a hologram. I don't know about you. 855-432-ROCK. Is this cool? Are you waiting in line to take a picture with a pretend Bon Jovi? I don't know.
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1: Five Finger Death Punch kicks off August at RBC Amphitheater on the 2nd. We have the Foo Fighters with Queens of the Stone Age August 4th at Rogers Stadium. Then Guns N' Roses takes that stage with Public Enemy August 5th. Avenged Sevenfold with Good Charlotte August 6th, RBC Amphitheater. And Metric with Broken Social Scene and Stars August 7th at RBC Amphitheater. Scotiabank Arena, four huge shows. We're talking Rush August 7th, 9th, 11th, and 13th. There's so much more, so check it out at therock.fm.

0: GTA's Rock Station 94.9 The Rock. That is Talkin' Time Machine. The Rock Randomizer chose Jet and Cold Hard Bitch. 10:29. It's Lorianne on a Tuesday. Why don't we brighten up the day a little bit by doing this? Guns N' Roses playing Rogers Stadium August 5th. Tickets are available. There's a link at therock.fm. 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Be number 9. 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

0: GTA is Rock Station 94.9 The Rock, Ozzy. No more tears. You hear that? Stop crying. Brian won the Guns N' Roses tickets this time, but there's more chances for you to win today and all week. Just keep listening to text the word paradise, okay? 10:50, it's Lorianne. Sun cloud and a chance of showers late this afternoon. A risk of a thunderstorm. High 27. It's going to feel like 33. Cloudy tonight. A chance of showers this evening. A risk of a thunderstorm and windy with a low of 17. Tomorrow, just sun and cloud with a high of 26. It'll feel like 30. Right now, it's mostly cloudy and it's 23, but it does feel like 30 already. Bare Naked Ladies coming up. Evanescence is next.
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1: You know, we could just go up there and hang out.
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1: Mm.
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1: That's right. All the fanciest Dijon ketchup.

0: GTA's Rock Station 94.9 The Rock. That is new from the Trues. Carolina, some Hozier before that. Take Me to Church, 11:08. I hope you don't need gas today because it's finally dropping a little. 3 cents a liter at 12:01 a.m. So if you can safely wait, stick it to the man and save that 3 cents a liter by getting gas tomorrow.
1: Hey, Jamie, what are you doing under there?
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2: Yep, that's right, kid. Yep, just making a few new adjustments here. Yep, that's what I'm doing. I'm doing that. Dropped in a sweet dual overhead sensory thingy and tweaked the flux resonance, too. Yeah, crank that baby up to 1.21 gigawatts.
1: Really?
2: Yeah, I gave it a good solid cleaning to those pesky parametric ports, too. Man, I'll tell you, the dust bunnies are getting into those things.
1: Jamie, are you just piggybacking off the work that our amazing engineering department did improving 94.9 The Rock streaming? And you're just making up phrases like flux resonance?
2: Yeah, okay. But those guys are cool, man. And so smart, I find.
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0: GTA's Rock Station, 94.9 The Rock. That is Cleopatrick and Hometown, some Linkin Park and Grandson. We did new Julia Wolf in My Room and some Queen, Bohemian Rhapsody, and Queen's Budapest concert from July 27th, 1986 has been restored in 4K and will hit cinemas and IMAX theaters on October 7th. And after that, there's going to be a home release to follow on October 30th. So the show marked not only the first Western arena show to take place behind the Iron Curtain, but also one of the final Queen live performances with Freddie Mercury ever. So if you want to check that out in theaters, that's going to come out October 7th and then at home October 30th. 11:32. We're getting closer to the 90s at noon, but let's do Fall Out Boy next.
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2: 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Oh, we are 12 years old in here. 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

0: GTA's Rock Station 94.9 The Rock. That is Cheap Trick, I Want You to Want Me, chosen by The Rock Randomizer, and automatically makes me think of a rock band playing it at home and singing and playing, trying to anyways. That game was so fun. 11:44, so close to the 90s at noon. Mainly cloudy with a chance of showers and a risk of a thunderstorm this afternoon. High 27. It's going to feel like 33. Cloudy tonight with a chance of showers and a risk of a thunderstorm this evening. Windy as well with a low of 17. Right now, mostly cloudy, 24, feeling like 30. Before we get to the 90s at noon, let's do Pierce the Veil next.
1: When Guns N' Roses come to town, you know it's not going to be a small, intimate show. Up next, we've got Axl, Slash, and the whole gang with an acoustic rendition of their massive hit, Welcome to the Jungle. Enjoy. Not gonna lie, I'd still go. But come on, it's GNR. The only way to see them is in the biggest stadium possible! 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Catch Guns N' Roses at the biggest venue in the country, Rogers Stadium, August 5th. 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

Watchman and Wiser for the 90s at noon. We kicked it off with Everclear, everything to everyone, 1207. Good news about these guys coming up. 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

0: GTA's Rock Station 94.9 The Rock, Barstool Prophets, Paranoia for the 90s at noon. We did some Faith No More, and Epic and Faith No More have not played a live show since August of 2016. They were supposed to return to the road in 2020 and 2021, but you know why they didn't. Of course, because of the pandemic and also because of some mental health struggles that Mike Patton was dealing with at that time. But this is changing because for the first time in more than a decade, they have confirmed their first live shows. Faith No More with System of a Down for a run of co-headlining dates, unfortunately, in Australia and New Zealand, January and February 2027. But I don't control your life. Maybe you're going to Australia or New Zealand, or maybe you will now come January and February to check out what will definitely be an epic, epic concert. 1216, we're doing the 90s at noon, and it continues next.
1: Good morning. 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
2: You know how children are always thinking when they're young that there's some sort of like monster under their bed or in their closet. Or
3: right.
2: The boogeyman. A kid said there was a monster under the bed. So the kid's babysitter checked just to calm him down and found a guy under there.
3: Whoa.
2: He ran off. Everyone's okay. Cops have identified it and arrested him.
3: Oh, my goodness.
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0: 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So it's a 96-page full-color hardcover, and it transforms the themes and lyrics of their breakthrough record into an original supernatural narrative centered on memory, guilt, and redemption. So pre-orders have opened globally, and there are 5 pre-order editions. So you can get the standard hardcover, or maybe even a collector package that includes slipcases, postcards, apparel, and exclusive memorabilia. The highest tier is limited to only 50 copies, and that includes a signed book plate from Sully Erna. So if you are into that, go pre-order it right now. It is open for you to do so, and we'll continue the 90s at noon next.
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Age of Electric and Ugly for the 90s at noon, some STP, Crackerman, 1242, and look who we have here, a little Guns N' Roses for the 90s at noon. If you want to see them at Rogers Stadium next week, text Paradise 855-432-ROCK.

0: GTA's Rock Station 94.9 The Rock, Alanis Morissette. All I really want for the 90s at noon is Guns N' Roses tickets. And William got them. William was the ninth to text Paradise to 855-432 Rock. He scored the tickets, and we're doing it all day, every day. So plenty of time for you to do the exact same thing we did yesterday's GNR for the 90s at noon before that. 12:50, and we have time for two more songs for the 90s at noon next.
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0: We have two more for the 90s at noon. The Doughboys are coming up after Everlastin' Ends. 94.9 The Rock.

0: are Kels in Leather Jacket, 94.9 The Rock, GTA's Rock Station. It's Florian, Tuesday afternoon, and the Jays and Nationals play again tonight at 6:45. 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
1: Yeah, The Rock, so not Hollywood. For real, genuinely. Hey, you get the idea. 94.

0: GTA's Rock Station 94.9 The Rock. New Bryan Adams 51st State. It's Florian. More Guns N' Roses tickets up for grabs this afternoon with Doug Elliott. They play, of course, Rogers Stadium August 5th. 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You can learn more about the roles of Canadian soldiers in the Korean War between 1950 and 53 and witness tank battles live. 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
1: 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By the way, Greg is telling me that the rain I was talking of here is now in Oshawa. 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

0: It's The Clash. Should I stay? Should I go? 94.9 The Rock, GTA's rock station. Chance of showers, a risk of a thunderstorm tonight. Windy as well with a low of 17. Tomorrow, much nicer. Just sun, cloud, a high of 26. It's going to feel like 30.
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CKGE, Durham, Toronto. 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

0: That's Bee Gees and Should Have Known Better, 94.9 The Rock. Alice in Chains with Man in the Box and Rush. And Subdivisions as well. The tour of the summer, Rush. Four shows just about in every city, sold out already. As soon as they announced the shows, they pretty much sold out, right? Tragically Hip tune coming up in a couple seconds. Haven't heard it in a while. So we'll get to that because I'm just kind of in one of those moods for it. Also, brand new music from 3 Days Grace. And don't forget, Thursday's back at it again this week. We're going to be at Finn McCool's in Bowmanville, 3 to 6. Lee will be filling in for me this week at 3 o'clock.
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1: Five Finger Death Punch kicks off August at RBC Amphitheater on the 2nd. We have the Foo Fighters with Queens of the Stone Age August 4th at Rogers Stadium. Then Guns N' Roses takes that stage with Public Enemy August 5th. Avenged Sevenfold with Good Charlotte August 6th, RBC Amphitheater. And Metric with Broken Social Scene and Stars August 7th at RBC Amphitheater. Scotiabank Arena, four huge shows. We're talking Rush August 7th, 9th, 11th, and 13th. 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

0: Billy Talis, Rusted for the Rain, 94.9 The Rock, Mumford & Sons with Hozier, Rubber Band Man. And the hip, it's a good life if you don't weaken. But you will. Eventually, all those little burrs get... I mean, one of two things happen. You get cranky, or you just kind of figure it out. I kind of like thinking the second one's happening in my world right now. We're going to fire up the Rock Randomizer in a couple minutes. One of the coolest things that this station has. Well, aside from Craig and Lucky.
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0: At 6 a.m. and Life is Beautiful, 94.9 The Rock. Yeah. I guess after you die and you're brought back to life from a heroin overdose and you manage to kick the drug habit and get clean and still maintain your rock star status like Nikki Sixx did, yeah, you can take that perspective. And it's good, a good perspective to have, too, realistically. 3 Days Grace with Kill Me Fast before that. And Nirvana's Heart-Shaped Box as well. Some new Depeche Mode and Default coming up in a bit. I was at that North of Nowhere festival a while ago. And the old lead singer from Default, he's gone country now. His name's Dallas Smith. He actually threw this tune into his repertoire in the set list for the night. Crowd went nuts.
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0: 94.9 The Rock, GTA's Rock Station. That's going on. How are we, by the way? Everything good? Yeah, I hope so. Oh, man. Anyway, here we are, just hanging out, having a little bit of fun. Is it Monday? Is it Tuesday? No, it's Tuesday. That's what it is. Every day this time of year kind of rolls together because it's always hot, humid, a little rain coming down. You get a little rain, you get a little this, you get a little that, you get a little blast of heat. And then you try to find some air conditioning, too.
1: Taking the first look at your major routes, westbound on the Gardner, slow as you're approaching Young till Spadina. Northbound DVP, it's going to be off and on from the bottom, but quite heavy as you're approaching Don Mills till you reach the 401. Southbound on the 404, full from Finch approaching the 401. Eastbound on the 401 through Durham, delays as you're approaching Westney till you pass Salem. And westbound on the 401 through Durham, also quite full as you're approaching the 412 till Salem as well. Rock traffic is brought to you in part by Sunnybrae Golf Club in Port Perry. Golf 18 holes with a cart for just $75. After 3 p.m., it's $60 and just $55 after 5. Book today at sunnybraegolf.com. Got a traffic tip? Text keyword traffic to 855-432-ROCK. I'm Colin Miller. More traffic in minutes on The Rock.
0: Upper 20s for at least the next week, except for like Sunday. A little glitch in the Matrix. It's only supposed to be 22, but there's a good chance of rain, so it'll probably be really sticky and humid, but 27 for today. Humidity makes it feel a lot warmer. Chance of a thunderstorm later tonight. Yeah. Into tomorrow. We're going to clear up a little bit for tomorrow. 26 the high. Then Thursday and Friday, 27 and 29. Saturday, 27. And then we get a little glitch in the Matrix. I've been talking about that Sunday. But then Monday's looking pretty good as well. It's looking like it's going to be in the upper 20s as well. So, yes, the dog days is here. 26 right now with The Rock. And with all that heat, makes it feel like about 31.
2: 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Up next, we've got Axl, Slash, and the whole gang with an acoustic rendition of their massive hit, Welcome to the Jungle. 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Not gonna lie, I'd still go. But come on, it's GNR. The only way to see them is in the biggest stadium possible! 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Catch Guns N' Roses at the biggest venue in the country, Rogers Stadium, August 5th. 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

0: 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Yeah, the theme song for the Blue Jays every time they hit a home run. Time that jacket comes out. Although not a leather jacket for the home run jacket, but a jacket nonetheless. Green Day's American Idiot as well. 332. Well, we now have a new worst car ever. The biggest flop in automotive history. It was considered the Edsel forever. But we now have a new reigning champion. We'll talk about that after this.
1: Westbound on the Gardner. Still slow as you're approaching Young till Spadina. Northbound DVP jammed from Don Mills till you reach the 401. Southbound on the 404 really only has delays headed onto the 401. Eastbound on the 401 through Durham as you're approaching Westney. Delays until you pass Salem. And westbound on the 401 through Durham as you're approaching the 412. It bunches up a little bit until you reach Salem. Rock traffic is brought to you in part by the Capitol Theater in Port Hope. Is Bella Manningham losing her grip on reality, or is it just being loosened for her? Experience the iconic stage thriller Gaslight, August 21st through September 6th. Tickets at CapitolTheater.com. Got a traffic tip? Text keyword traffic to 855-432-ROCK. I'm Colin Miller. 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
0: Now, these Edsels are way before my time. I have no idea what they were. I just starting to understand a little bit about them. I've heard about them, but I never really cared much until I started doing a little reading. And it's interesting because they came out with a new line, Ford did, of vehicles, right? So they wanted something with the Mercury, the Lincoln, and then they came up with the Edsel division. But they were out for 3 years, these cars, so 58, 59, and then 60, and then stopped. All of a sudden, like, couldn't sell any of these things, right? See, 1958, they didn't sell that many. And it had a long wheelbase, hard to turn. It was just, see, you look at these now, and you see these old cars, and you look at it going, well, I don't know what the flak is all about. It's a pretty sweet-looking car. There's a lot of chrome on it. You know, it looks all right. But then again, we weren't living in the 50s at that point in time, right? So who knows? They only sold like, you know, 45,000 vehicles in 1959, 2,500 in Canada, which, you know, at the time is like nothing. And then they just got discontinued in 1960. They were made at the Oakville Ford plant for a brief period of time on Royal Windsor Drive, right? So there you go. The Edsel. Now, it's been eclipsed by the world's biggest vehicle flop, and that is the Tesla Cybertruck. Yeah, they are having a hard time selling those. They were talking about the initial thing with the Cybertruck. They were going to sell 250,000 a year, and hasn't even been like 1/6 of that at this point in time. It doesn't look like it's going to get any better either. So, now deemed on this largest flop in automotive history, the Tesla Cybertruck, right behind that Edsel. And if you don't know what an Edsel is, you can find info on Google because it's all there.
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0: 94.9 The Rock, GTA's Rock Station. That's Weather Mother with Hayloft 2. Cameron Wickham's Kingdom of Fear. And the Black Crowes from their debut, She Docks to Angels. By the way, our photogs. Yeah, this is the cool way of saying our pictures from the show last week. Shot by our photographer, Dave McDonald, up on our website. Go have a look at them. Amazing. If you're a fan of the Crowes, you'll just really get into the pictures. You'll be like, yes. This is what rock and roll is all about. Chili's and some stuck on planet Earth. We'll get to that in a couple seconds. 3:49. Free stuff right now. Just open up the Rock app on your phone. If you don't have it, go get it. App Store, Google Play Store. All right? You get it all set up. Just open up the free stuff tab. You can go to Tank Saturday, Korea. That'll be this coming. No. Next Saturday. All right? The 8th, because this is only the first coming up this weekend. Also, tickets to go catch Suco November 2nd at the Opera House. And tickets for the Great Outdoors Comedy Festival as well, right? Just look for the video of Lucky. Anytime there's a video of Lucky, you know you got to watch it.
1: All right, people. Prize envelope contest time again. Listen, we all know what barbecue sauce tastes like. And Worcester sauce, hollandaise sauce, soy sauce, chocolate sauce, and tomato sauce. But what flavor is awesome sauce? 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Also, keep it clean, because getting nasty on this one is like shooting fish in a barrel.
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0: Stuck on Planet Earth's high vibration, 94.9 The Rock, GTA's Rock Station. Under the Bridge, Chili's before that as well. Great fix of two tunes. Imagine Dragons coming up in just a couple seconds. We'll get to that. Also, tickets to go see Guns N' Roses before 6 o'clock this afternoon. Promise. All right, we'll give you a chance to steal those. Also, we're looking for possibility of a thunderstorm. We get a late afternoon risk of one into this evening tonight. Humidity's starting to build a little bit more. 27 is where we're kind of looking to get to. Not far off of it right now. With the humidity, it'll feel like about 33, right? And then we're going to clear out for tomorrow and get even like better for the Wednesday afternoon and then Thursday and Friday with nothing but sunshine. Yeah, we've got a long weekend coming up, too, so we'll focus on that getting closer to the weekend.
1: Westbound on the Gardner still has delays as you're approaching Young till Spadina. Northbound DVP jam from Bayview Bloor till you reach the 401. Southbound on the 404 quite full as you're approaching Finch to the 401. Eastbound on the 401 through Durham really starts to bunch up as you're approaching Westmead till you reach Salem. And westbound on the 401 also quite slow as you're approaching the 412 till you reach Salem. 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Golf 18 holes with a cart for just $75. After 3 p.m., it's $60 and just $55 after 5. Book today at sunnybraygolf.com. Got a traffic tip? Text keyword traffic to 855-432-ROCK. I'm Colin Miller. More traffic in minutes on The Rock.
2: Serrano police are out with new security camera footage of an accused murderer. A man was shot dead in a parking lot back in 2022. Investigators have also released an artist's rendering of the suspect. They say a witness has come forward to help them with the sketch. Ontario's transportation minister is accusing a, quote, fringe group of killing the Billy Bishop expansion. He says the province is disappointed with Ottawa's decision to block the plan from moving forward. And Doug Ford was pushing to expand the island airport so jets could take off and land there. Officials are vowing to forge ahead and say they won't return any land to the city of Toronto. And you could save a couple bucks if you can wait until tomorrow to get gas. Enpro thinks prices are going down 3 cents at midnight. That would put the GTA average just shy of $1.77 a liter. Shane Bieber heads to the hill tonight as the Jays continue their 3-game series with the Nationals. The tempo are back in action visiting Minnesota, and the Commonwealth Games continue in Scotland. Canada has 27 medals at last check. If you have a traffic tip, let us know anytime. Just text keyword traffic to 855-432-ROCK. I'm John Cook. 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

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Now you do what they told ya. Now you do what they told ya. Now you do what they told ya.

0: 94.9 The Rock, TTH Rock Station. That's your little bad child and High Ground also. Rage Against the Machine with Killing in the Name. Tom Morello was recently up on stage with his son doing that tune. Oh, it was such a good version of it. His kid can play just like a chip off the old block, eh? Dexter and the Moon Rocks with Freaking Out and Imagine Dragons with Demons, New Radicals, and brand new music from 3 Days Grace. And the Blue Jays had a good evening last night. We'll recap and talk about tonight. Hang on.
1: Westbound on the Gardner, still quite full from Young till Spadina. Northbound DVP jammed from Bayview Bloor to reach the 401. Southbound on the 404, slow from Finch approaching the 401. Eastbound on the 401 through Durham. A big game of stop and go as you're approaching Westney till Salem, and westbound on the 401 through Durham as you reach Brock Street. Very heavy till Salem as well. 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Ends October 30th. Who gives a shed? Steve and his sons do. Steve Sheds and Sons, Bloor, east of Simcoe, Oshawa. Got a traffic tip? Text keyword traffic to 855-432-ROCK. I'm Colin Miller. More traffic in minutes on The Rock.
0: The Blue Jays are so far back, like 14 games behind Tampa Bay right now. But, you know, anything can happen. Eternal optimist I am. Max Scherzer, 42nd birthday last night. Jays went out and ended up beating Washington. The old Montreal Expos, 3-2 last night. And, yeah, they're back at it again tonight, 6:45. Tomorrow, 1:05, and then we've got the trade deadline coming up. And who knows what the Jays are going to look like by the time we're finished with it. Now, rumor has it that George Springer sold his house in Toronto with the kind of prospects that he wouldn't be re-upped and be traded somewhere else. Well, we'll see. We'll see what happens. We know that Vladdy's here, right? We know that's a for sure. And some of the other people. Oh, yeah, Dylan Cease, he's a for sure as well. Other than that, if they decide to really go wholesale change and become big sellers and build for next year or the year after, yeah, it might have to get a whole new lineup of people to get used to.
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3: 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Yep, just making a few new adjustments here. Yep. That's what I'm doing. I'm doing that. Dropped in a sweet dual overhead sensory thingy and twerked, tweaked the flux resonance, too. Yeah, crank that baby up to 1.21 gigawatts.
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3: 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Man, I'll tell you, the dust bunnies are getting into those things.
2: 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And you're just making up phrases like flux resonance?
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0: 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GTA is Rock Station. Nothing Else Matters. Metallica, some Nickelback. New music in 3 days. Grace, don't want to go home tonight. You get what you give. New Radicals as well. Truer words have never been spoken. You always get back what you put in. Unless, of course, you're lucky enough to hit the slot machine, which then will you'll end up giving back more. Somehow. Because the house always wins, right? Linkin Park, we'll get to that in a couple of seconds. R. Kells as well. Oh, yeah, we got the quitting time, too, for 5 o'clock. What are we going to do today? What are we doing for that? Shall we go old school? I think we should. One of the bands that'll be hitting Toronto over the course of the summer, still yet to happen, we'll do one of them bands there. And while we're on that topic, you want to go see Guns N' Roses? Hey. Keyword paradise right now to 855-432-ROCK if you're the ninth one through. I get a pair of tickets to go catch that show August the 5th, Rogers Stadium.
1: Westbound on the Gardner still has delays as you're approaching Yonge till Spadina. Northbound DVP, slow go from Bayview Bloor till you reach the 401. Southbound on the 404, filled in from Finch approaching the 401. Eastbound on the 401 through Durham as you're approaching Westney. Very heavy until you pass Salem, and then you're going to be off and on until Stevenson and Oshawa. Westbound on the 401 through Durham, quite full from Brock Street till you pass the 412. It also looks like southbound on the 412 as you're approaching Taunton is completely closed until you reach the 401. Just a heads up if you are traveling through that area. 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

0: 94.9 Rock, GTA's Rock Station. It's Julie Wolf, Too Cold in My Room, Somewhere I Belong from Linkin Park. R. Kells, we'll get the Quitting Time tune coming up in a second. All right, we'll get to that. So much going on right now. It's crazy. There's all sorts of stuff going on. I'm talking about the Billy Bishop Airport expansion and that it's not going to happen. At least the federal government is saying it's not going to happen, seeing as how they run the airports, because it's a federal responsibility that chances are it's not going to happen. That's kind of interesting. Of course, the Gordie Howe Bridge opened up yesterday between Windsor and Detroit, freeing up space for all sorts of trade, all the different vehicle manufacturing stuff that goes back and forth is mind-boggling. And if you've ever spent any time down in Windsor, I lived there for a little bit of time, you get to see just how, especially on here in Church, when there's any issues with the bridge, exactly how much stuff is there, because then the whole load up into the bridge, or what was the old bridge, it just gets crazy because they couldn't get through the tunnel, the big trucks, right? Because it was pretty much just for cars and buses and stuff like that. So, really interesting. And that and so much other political just nonsense that's going on right now. You can sit there with your head on a swivel, just looking back and forth going, what? It's getting to the point where whatever you read online, you can't even figure out if it's real or not. I mean, I was reading some stuff and I came across a thing from the Beaverton. And, you know, it's the spoof. You know, it's kind of like This Hour is 22 Minutes in Print. And they pride themselves on just how insane that they can push the envelope. And it was like, you know, years ago waiting in line at the grocery store. The headline, you know, you'd sit there and read the National Enquirer. And when the National Enquirer kind of seems like that's what the newspapers are, maybe it's a little too far.
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0: 94.9 The Rock, GTA's Rock Station. That's me knocking at the door, 5 o'clock, quitting time tune. Yes. The question is, in the song title, and the answer is, always.
1: Westbound on the Gardner still has delays from Young till Spadina. Eastbound on the Gardner, very heavy from Kingsway till Spadina as well. Northbound DVP jammed from Bayview Bloor to reach the 401. Southbound on the 404 is quite full from Steeles approaching the 401. Eastbound on the 401 through Durham as you're approaching Westney, quite heavy until you pass Salem. Westbound on the 401 through Durham is also quite slow as you're passing Brock Street till you pass the 412. And southbound on the 412 as you reach Taunton. It looks like it is fully closed until the 401. Just a heads up if you are in the area. 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Got a traffic tip? Text keyword traffic to 855-432-ROCK. I'm Colin Miller, more traffic in minutes on The Rock.
2: The PCs say they are not returning any of the land they seized around Billy Bishop Airport. Toronto's mayor is asking for that land back since the feds have blocked an expansion of the air hub. The province says they're going to keep pushing for that expansion. Ontario's transportation minister is accusing Ottawa of caving to a, quote, fringe group who opposed the project. Enpro says the price of gas is expected to drop by 3 cents a liter overnight, so if you wait, you could save a little bit. And the drop would put the average GTA price at around $1.77 a liter. And Amazon is announcing a deal with Rogers to air NHL games in Canada. Under the 12-year agreement, they'll be the exclusive broadcaster for regular season games on Wednesday night. Amazon Prime will also carry certain playoff games, including 2 first-round series and 1 second-round matchup. A game 2 of a 3-game series between Washington and Toronto goes tonight in MLB action. The Tempo hit the road to visit the Lynx in WNBA action. And Canada has 10 gold medals at the Commonwealth Games in Scotland. Their total medal count so far is 27. If you have a traffic tip, let us know anytime. Just text keyword traffic to 855-432-ROCK. I'm John Cook. 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

0: That's Time Machine from Talk 94.9 The Rock. Muse as well with Supermassive Black Hole. Jelly Roll's Liar. Let There Be Rock. The Quitting Time 2 today from AC/DC from 1980. Yeah. Yes, indeed. How are we, by the way? Everything good? Yeah. Don't forget tonight, 8 o'clock, Generation X Radio. John Angus McDonald, lead guitarist of the Trues, music producer, and all around great dude. Brings you a band called Father Owl tonight at 8 o'clock. You get a song called Clouds, all right? So you can dial into that, by the way. If you're in a rock band, you know anybody that is. You got kids jamming in the basement or the garage. You want to get them out and up on the stage or at least on the radio to start with. 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
1: Westbound on the Gardner, still quite full as you're approaching Young till Spadina. Eastbound on the Gardner, same thing, very heavy from Kingsway till Spadina as well. Northbound DVP, slow from Don Mills until you reach the 401. Southbound on the 404, delays from Steeles approaching the 401. It also looks like we have a collision on the eastbound 401 in the collectors at Leslie. One left lane is closed there. Eastbound on the 401 through Durham as you're approaching Brock Road. You're bumper to bumper until Salem, and then off and on until Stevenson and Oshawa. Westbound on the 401 through Durham,

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1: Oh, he's Robin's brother. 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
0: I think I told you the other day I got a couple of new male guppies, right?
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7: 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So Far,

0: That's Barricade from Theory, 94.9 The Rock, GTA's Rock Station. I guess we're back to using Theory of a Dead Man again. It kind of seems that way, doesn't it? What's going on? How are we, by the way? Everything cool? I keep asking because you never know. It's the heat, not the humidity. Kings of Leon and Big Rex blown wide open. We also had Pierce the Veil with So Far, So Fake. Craig and Lucky back tomorrow morning. Lucky's off this week, but Katie will be in with Craigie. Chances to get tickets to go catch Guns N' Roses tomorrow morning. Lorianne will have more. I'll have some more in the afternoon tomorrow, too.
1: Westbound on the Gardner, still a slow go from Young until Spadina. Eastbound on the Gardner, starting to look a little bit better, still very heavy from Kingsway till Jameson. And then you're going to be off and on until the DVP. Northbound on the DVP has delays as you're approaching Dundas till Bayview Bloor, and then again from Don Mills to the 401. Southbound on the 404, quite heavy from Steeles approaching the 401. Eastbound on the 401, just off the DVP, you can expect delays until Kennedy. Then you should be smooth sailing till you reach into Durham, where as you're approaching Brock Road, it's going to be bumper to bumper until Salem and off and on until Stevenson and Oshawa. Westbound on the 401 through Durham, as you're approaching the 412, you got some delays until you pass Salem. Rock traffic is brought to you in part by the Capitol Theater in Port Hope. Farley Mowat's beloved World War II memoir hits the stage. Catch the world premiere of No Birds Sang August 14th through September 6th. Tickets at CapitolTheater.com. Got a traffic tip? Text keyword traffic to 855-432-ROCK. I'm Colin Miller. More traffic in minutes on The Rock.
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0: Kaleo's Way, there we go. 94.9 The Rock, GTH Rock Station. Dominic Fike, Baby Doll. And the Beatles in While My Guitar Gently Weeps, just one of those tunes, one of many that you'll be able to catch on Classic Rock Sundays with Jeff Woods every single Sunday, noon to 6. Jeff Woods is the host. He shows up with a bag of records, and man, by the time he leaves you with an amazing experience in a time machine.
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0: August 22nd marks the 10th year anniversary of the very final Tragically Hip show in Kingston. August 22nd, as we head home with the hip, that is Blow It High Dough from the Tragically Hip. There's going to be, over the next little while, some music the boys in the band are going to be sending me that we can share with you. Live material from their very final tour. And there's an album coming out around that time, too.
1: Westbound on the Gardner, slow from the DVP till you reach Spadina. Eastbound on the Gardner is also very full from Kingsway till Young. Northbound DVP jammed from Don Mills till you reach the 401. Southbound on the 404 is very full. It is slow from Steeles all the way until you reach the 401 and very heavily as well. Eastbound on the 401 just off the DVP, expect delays until Kennedy, but then you should be smooth sailing till you reach into Durham, where as you're approaching Westney, it is bumper to bumper until Salem. 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Got a traffic tip? Text keyword traffic to 855-432-ROCK. I'm Colin Miller, more traffic in minutes on The Rock.
2: Investigators are releasing new security camera footage of the suspect in a deadly Toronto shooting. Back in 2022, gunshots rang out in a parking lot south of Midland and Steeles. At the time, there was no suspect description. Police are also out with an artist's rendering of the shooter, thanks to an eyewitness who's now come forward. Close to 80 people who fled the wildfires in northern Ontario are returning to their home community. That's according to a new report published by the Chiefs of Ontario. The fires sparked evacuations in 13 remote areas in the northern part of the province. A pair of flights were scheduled to bring 79 people back to one affected First Nation yesterday. And the feds are still not saying much about a cabinet minister's planned trip to Washington. Dominic LeBlanc, who deals with the U.S. trade portfolio, is visiting the American capital sometime this week. Officials are not saying when he's leaving or who he'll be speaking with. Shane Bieber gets the start tonight as the Jays continue their three-game series with the Nationals. Toronto has won three of their last five. At Toronto Tempo, we're back on the court. They're visiting the Minnesota Lynx, and the Commonwealth Games continue in Scotland. If you have a traffic tip, let us know anytime. Just text keyword traffic to 855-432-ROCK. I'm John Cook. 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

0: 94.9 The Rock, GTA's Rock Station. So I wonder if they hopped the bus or did they hang out in Muskoka for a couple of nights? Sold out Key to Bala for the Trues this past Friday. And that's the new song called Carolina. Tonight at 8 o'clock, John Angus McDonald is here with Toronto's Father Owl on Generation Next Radio. And we're going to play some Temper City, Gloria Sons, and Counting Crows. And traffic is next.
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2: Five Finger Death Punch kicks off August at RBC Amphitheater on the 2nd. We have the Foo Fighters with Queens of the Stone Age August 4th at Rogers Stadium. Then Guns N' Roses takes that stage with Public Enemy August 5th. Avenged Sevenfold with Good Charlotte August 6th, RBC Amphitheater. And Metric with Broken Social Scene and Stars August 7th at RBC Amphitheater. Scotiabank Arena, four huge shows. We're talking Rush August 7th, 9th, 11th, and 13th. 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
10: Westbound on the Gardiner still has delays from Yonge until Spadina. Eastbound on the Gardiner, very heavy from Kingsway till Spadina as well. Northbound DVP jammed from Bayview Bloor to reach the 401. Southbound on the 404 is very heavy from Steeles approaching the 401. Eastbound on the 401 just off the DVP, expect delays until Kennedy. Then you should be smooth sailing till you reach into Durham, where as you're approaching Westney, it is slow until you pass Salem. 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

0: GTA's Rock Station 94.9 The Rock. They are at the Key to Bala this coming Friday night. The Glorious Sons. And Friday night at 10 o'clock, it's Sublime on the Friday night full album experience. I'm Lee Ackley, 641. Matthew Good and Fred Durst coming up. Traffic 2.
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8: One last look at your major routes. Westbound on the Gardner, still very heavy from Yonge till Spadina. Eastbound on the Gardner, same thing, slow from Kingsway till Spadina as well. Northbound on the DVP, slammed from Bayview Bloor till you reach the 401. Southbound on the 404 is also very full from Steeles approaching the 401. Eastbound on the 401, just off the DVP, expect delays until Kennedy, but then you should be smooth sailing till you reach into Durham, where as you're approaching Westney, it's bumper to bumper until Salem. Westbound on the 401 through Durham, as you're approaching Brock Street, it fills in until you pass the 412. 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

0: 94.9 The Rock, GTA's Rock Station. Matt Good at 6:51. Thirsty Thursday coming up this week. I get to play on the patio for Doug Elliott, who's on holiday starting on Thursday afternoon. And we are going to be at Finn McCool's in Bowmanville. Sorry, just had to pause here just to make sure. So join us. We'll be live to air from 3 to 6 o'clock. Great food, cold drinks, hopefully lots of sunshine, and a chance to leave at the end of the season with a $1,000 prepaid credit card from Rob at rhaverylandscaping.com. Finn McCool's, Bowmanville, this coming Thirsty Thursday, live to air, 3 to 6 o'clock. See ya there. And the long weekend's coming up. Second last one of the season. Next one after Labor Day is going to be Thanksgiving. I'm sorry to look ahead. And unlike Labor Day, this is a civic holiday, but most places will be open anyway on Monday, but not public offices or government offices, post offices, and most banks will be closed too. So we're in the countdown to the Simcoe Holiday Long Weekend, named after John Graves Simcoe, British Army officer who served as the first lieutenant governor of Upper Canada. It's getting a little cloudy out there. Showers tonight. It's going to be warmish, 19 degrees. Sunny and 25 tomorrow, and more of the same, 28 degrees for Thursday. Right now, the long weekend's iffy, but still lots of time for that to change. 25 degrees right now.
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Dog days will be over officially on Monday, believe it or not, August 3rd. I'm Lee Ackley, 715-949 The Rock, GTA's Rock Station. This is Noah Kahan.

0: 94.9 The Rock, GTA's Rock Station. William of Talent and Noah Kahn as well. I'm Lee Ackley. Hello. Blue Jays are in Washington tonight. Major League trade deadline, Monday. And if everyone's right, we're going to be seeing a different team for the rest of the season starting next week. And much different direction going forward, I presume. George Springer, Dalton Varsho, last year of their contracts. Likewise for Kevin Gausman, trade bait. Other pitchers' names being thrown out there, Shane Bieber. Max Scherzer, who was great last night, but realistically he's not in the Blue Jays' long-term plans. And other pitchers in the bullpen, Jeff Hoffman, Tyler Rogers. So could be lots of moves. And I've heard closer Louis Varland could be trade bait. I hope not. He'd be one of my untouchables. We got The Offspring coming up, Creed in a little while, plus Royal Otis, and another Classic Rock Sunday coming up this weekend, and Jeff Woods is next to tell you all about it.
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0: 94.9 The Rock, GTA's Rock Station. That's new stuff from Valley. It's called Vending Machine, along with The Offspring. And Jeff Woods has been in some Van Halen. And Classic Rock Sunday this weekend, noon to 6. And, of course, Saturday night at 6 o'clock. First night of August with an encore airing of songs from Jeff's record collection, part 2. 7:38, I'm Lee Ackley. How you doing?
1: 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Up next, we've got Axl, Slash, and the whole gang with an acoustic rendition of their massive hit, Welcome to the Jungle. 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Not gonna lie, I'd still go. But come on, it's GNR. The only way to see them is in the biggest stadium possible! 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Catch Guns N' Roses at the biggest venue in the country, Rogers Stadium, August 5th. 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
1: 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Yeah, listen longer. It's better when they're in multiples, apparently.
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7:45, and the chance of showers tonight down to 19 degrees, 24 right now. I'm Leland Eckley. What you got? 94.9 The Rock, GTA's Rock Station.

0: T49, The Rock, GTA's Rock Station. So, Rush have done, what, 14, 15 dates already? They just wrapped up in Chicago last week, and tomorrow night, the start of four nights at Madison Square Garden in New York City, and then in Tirana, a week Friday, to start a four-night run. And that's at Scotiabank Arena. A couple of tickets left at therock.fm. Big earthquake in Japan today. A 7.1 shook the main southern island of Kyushu, prompting a tsunami warning. Thankfully, quickly canceled. Major public facilities or infrastructure, not damaged, although a mall rooftop collapsed. And that might have been caused by a gas explosion. So casualties for sure, but so far, only three fatalities reported in the stricken zone, which is, it's remarkable because a 7.1, that's a huge quake. A real testament to Japan's preparedness for potential disasters like these. 7:54, new stuff from Cage the Elephant coming up. And so's John Angus McDonald from The Trues with Toronto's Father Owl. And Generation Next Radio is coming up too.
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2: We have a new game that we just invented this morning. And it's called Name That Sound. And here's this morning's sound. And what's that sound?
3: Name that sound.
4: 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Mm-hmm. 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
2: 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And you are right on all counts. Except for the animal. That, my friend, is a beaver fart. Oh, we are 12 years old in here. We are 12 years old in here.
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1: 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I'm your host, John Angus McDonald from The Trues. Thank you for tuning in for another episode where we check out what's next, what the next generation is up to on Generation Next. I myself am recording from Nova Scotia, where I'm on a little break with my family. I still have to play shows, though. I fly out to Edmonton on the weekend, and we play a festival called Pigeon Lake Music Fest. It's in Mulhurst Bay, Alberta, which is sort of the Edmonton area. Some cool bands on that bill, Sheepdogs, Tea Party, among others. If you're listening online and you're somewhere out in Alberta, come on up to see that festival. It's going to be a good one. That's on Saturday, August 1st, coming up this end of this week. All right, enough about me. Let's get into some new music, shall we? We have, from Toronto, an artist that goes by the name Father Owl. Father Owl is a Toronto-based melodic progressive rock band known for combining heartfelt melodies with ambient soundscapes. Founded by James Tanner, who does guitar and vocals, Jake Sands, who does bass, the band blends chiming guitars and introspective lyrics to create a subtle yet powerful oral experience. Their new sophomore album, titled ... and with the promise of gold, is available now on all streaming services. For upcoming shows and additional information on Father Owl, you can check them out on the socials. They got Facebook, Instagram, and Bandcamp. So you're about to hear them, and if you like it, you go over there and you check it out. This is their latest single. It's called Clouds.